0: gig with the classic lineup that we know and love of Freddie Mercury, Brian May, Roger Taylor, and John Deacon.
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0: Well, Madonna's True Blue album came out this week 40 years ago. It's our classic album double. Patrick Leonard, the guy that had written with Madonna previously, wrote a couple of big songs on this one, including Live to Tell. Here's the backstory on that.
4: That started with just with this, just... Oh, that's cool. You know, and thinking like that could be something. But it's just those are those moments, those kind of weird moments where you go, yeah, okay, well, I can do something with that. And I was trying to get into scoring films at the time. And I asked Madonna if, as a favor, she'd write lyrics for the song, because they asked me to write an M-title song too. And she said she would. So it was kind of like, this is a coup. I'm gonna get this movie because she's going to help me, you know, do this. I had all of this. Whole song, because it was my movie theme. She was on her way to do me this favor of writing the lyrics, and they called and said no. And so when she got there, because there were, you know, no cell phones, she got there and I said, sorry, you had to drive all this way, but they fired me, and no, it's not going to happen. And she said, well, let me hear it, because Sean's got this new movie that he's working on. This is a crazy story, and this might sound like you can't even use it because it doesn't sound true. I had to go to work with Michael Jackson and Quincy writing songs for Michael's Bad record. So I went to Michael's house, and I was at Michael's, and the phone rang, and they said, Madonna's on the phone, and I picked it up, and it was actually Sean Penn. And he said, can you come to Jamie Foley's house right now, who's the director of Echoless Range? And I said, not right this minute. But when I finished, I drove to his house, and she was there, and Sean was there, and Jamie Foley was there. And they said, we love the song, and we want to use it for the movie. And Madonna said, who's going to sing it? And we all went, you're going to sing it. She says, oh, it's too low for me. It's too weird. She said, no, you're going to, you know, like, it was one of those things where, like, no, you should sing this. She didn't even consider that she was going to sing it. And then Jamie looked at me and said, and Madonna said, you could score my movie. I said, I can. He says, you're hired. So I got fired, wrote that song, and got hired to do another movie the same day, all in one day. I think her vocal, in fact, I know her vocal, was the one she sang that day at my house. She never sang it again. She tried to. I think it spoke to people in some other way, and it really surprised people. The last record, this before Live to Tell, was Like a Virgin. So like the last things they heard from her were Material Girl and Like a Virgin, and then this. And believe me, that was one scared record company. She said, this is the first single. It's like, oh my God. You know, they really said, it's over. Like, it's over. You're doomed. You're putting out a 7-minute song. They were certain it was over.
0: We're going to play Live to Tell in just a minute. Here's another of the brilliant tracks on True Blue. Papa Don't Preach. True Blue released 40 years ago this week. It's our classic album double on This Week in Music.

0: brilliant stuff from Madonna. It's our This Week in Music classic album double, True Blue, which came out this week 40 years ago, the excellent Live to Tell, from the movie soundtrack At Close Range that starred Madonna's then-husband, Sean Penn, alongside Papa Don't Preach. A little fun fact for Papa Don't Preach fans, the baby that Madonna kept in that song would be turning 40 this year. Scary thought, right? You got Jason Staveley here checking everybody on our birthday list next.
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0: Happy birthday to Ian Paice from Deep Purple. Go-Betweens, Robert Foster. Glenn Shorrock from LRB. Colin Hay from Men at Work. Debbie Harry is on the birthday list. So is John Farnham. Fred Schneider from the B-52s. Blues brother Dan Aykroyd. Bottom from Faith No More. I wanna be high. Vince Clarke. John Waite. Kirk Mengele from NXS. Happy birthday to Huey Lewis. Also Mark Cohn. Walking with my feet 10 feet off a beer. And Adam Young from Owl City turns 40 this week. Big one hit wonder. Here they are on This Week in Music.

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0: This Week in Music, that's Tina Turner, who made the momentous decision this week, 50 years ago, to leave her husband Ike after one last beating. She escaped with less than a dollar to her name, filed for divorce about a month later, and in that divorce got her name. And the rest is history. Now, coming up next weekend, we're going to spend some time chatting with Jim Kerr from Simple Minds. They are our feature artist and getting ready to tour with Gary Newman early next year. The Aussie Top 5 recap comes to us from July 12, 1976. The classic album Doubles from Bruce Springsteen, Born in the USA. And we'll talk with Eric Bell, original guitarist with Thin Lizzy, about the re-release of the band's debut album. There's a special collector's edition coming up for fans. Details next weekend. Enjoy what's left of this one. And thank you for listening.
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12: Good morning, Alana McIntyre here with the latest. Australians are being urged not to panic by poultry as another potential case of the deadly H5 strain pops up along the east coast. Another bird's been found dead in New South Wales, this time in Narrabeen on Sydney's northern beaches. Yesterday, a case was confirmed north of Newcastle, taking the total number of confirmed cases to six across Australia, with surveillance now being stepped up coast to coast. A woman has been arrested following the discovery of a child's body inside a home on the New South Wales Central Coast. A boy understood to be a 4-year-old was found with significant injuries in Wyong late yesterday. A man has life-threatening injuries following a car fire in Melbourne's east this morning. The cause of the blaze at Scoresby is yet to be determined. Roughly 150 million people are under heat alerts as the US celebrates 250 years of independence. The stage has been set up in Washington, D.C., where record-breaking fireworks are expected, while Vice President J.D. Vance has addressed sailors in New York Harbor.
13: So I say to all my fellow Americans, I'm proud of you. Happy birthday.
12: Meantime, scary scenes during 4th of July weekend celebrations in LA. Fireworks misfired into the crowd at the BMO Stadium, sending people ducking for cover. And several workers were reportedly escorted out of Madison Square Garden, accused of trying to take pictures during Taylor Swift and Travis Kelce's wedding.
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12: In AFL, the Giants have defeated the Dockers, ending Freo's winning run in Canberra with a 21-point victory. GWS coach Adam Kingsley says their hard work is paying off.
14: I thought we played a game that we've been hoping and aspiring to play for a long period of time. It was really important for us to be able to play that front half game, I think, against the Dockers. They're so potent ahead of the ball.
12: It came down to the wire at the MCG, but the Blues defeated the Tigers by 2 points.
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23: Cloudy today, and we're not expecting much rain across the Murraylands, Fleurieu and Adelaide Hills. A mainly cloudy day ahead, with Murray Bridge expecting a top of 14 degrees, Adelaide becoming cloudy 15, Strathalbyn 13 degrees, Mount Barker 11, Victor Harbour 13, and Mount Lofty expecting 10 degrees. The outlook for Monday, it's going to be cloudy.
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5MU. Good morning. You're with Jackie Irvine. Great to have your company this Sunday morning. That's Michael Jackson with Bad. I'm feeling bad. Oh, not. I'm feeling great. Did you catch Jen and I on Friday morning? We had a little bit of a chat. We were Adamless this week, but apart from that, we had a lot of fun. We did. And now we've got a new sponsor on board, Lock Around the Clock, which is just fun to say. Lock Around the Clock. Yeah, I know, you get it. Yes, Lock Around the Clock, of course. You'll find them in Hutchinson Street, Mount Barker. 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They provide locksmith services in residential, commercial and automotive sectors and have the latest techniques and equipment to keep you safe. 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Got over 75 years combined experience. They know what they're doing. Lovely people. Check them out. Lock Around the Clock. Yes, so that is what we do on a Friday morning. We get together, usually around 8:35, have a bit of a chat about what's coming up on the weekend. And a couple of things that we covered off that are happening today, of course, the Manor Markets are still on till 2 o'clock this afternoon at Arnold Park next to the ferry. This morning, about to kick off till 12 today, you can join in the Malang Biodiversity Community Planting Event. All planting tools and PPE will be provided, and you can have a light lunch after you've done all your planting. A lot of planting projects happening around the place just recently. If you'd like to try something different, the Murray Mallee Field Archers meet at 9:30 on the first and third Sunday of the month at Long Gully Road, Manham. So that's something to keep in mind too. Of course, we're coming into NAIDOC week as of today. So if you want to check out, you know, what sort of events are on around the place in your area, head to the NAIDOC website. We'll have a few events up on ours as well. Tomorrow's the bridge walk in Murray Bridge. So if you want to be involved in that, you can find out a little bit more information on it. Next week, of course, is a week of wellbeing, where you can optimise your wellness through a series of workshops. And the workshops are absolutely free. They've got two a day, one at 10 a.m, 7 p.m, and then next Saturday at 11 a.m. And they're all very, very different. You've got food remedies, you've got helpful home treatments. Bookings are essential, so check out our website, 5mu.com.au, for more information on all of those. They're all happening in Murray Bridge at the Seventh-day Adventist Community Centre, if you want to find out a little bit more about that too. So that's just a taste of what you could get up to today. Of course, if you are at home or you're in the car, you're on a long drive, maybe you're transferring. Oh, that's me. Time to get off. That's my time is up. No, if you are in the car and you want to know what we're going to be doing, we are going to be taking a look at celebrity birthdays very, very shortly. We're also going to find out what was going on this day in the music world. Here we are, July 5th. If you can believe that, crazy how fast the time is going. Maybe that's just me. I don't know. So we've got lots on the go. If you want to be a part of the show, you can text us. The text line is always open, 0417 063 963. All righty. Here's somebody we've been talking about, Sherbet with Summer Love.

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Hi there, me. How you going? You're with Jackie Irvine. Welcome to Sunday. Welcome to the show. That was Spandau Ballet with True, back to 1983 for that one. And speaking of taking a step back in time, if it happens to be your birthday today and you're celebrating all the years, then happy birthday to you.

Yes, happy birthday to you. Time now to check out who else was born on July 5th. Alrighty, just cut that right off. Shane Filan from Irish pop vocal group Westlife was born July 5, 1979, and turns 57 today, must be 1969. Westlife scored 14 UK number one singles and have sold over 50 million records worldwide. Now, despite their success worldwide, Westlife never managed to break into the US market, achieving only one hit single in the year 2000 with Swear It Again. Alrighty, who else have we got here? Entrepreneur, now I don't know how to pronounce this. I'm going to apologise in advance. Susan, that's the bit I got. Wojcicki? Wojcicki? Wojcicki, whatever her name is, was also born on July 5 in 1968. She died at the age of 56. She was a Californian-born entrepreneur who served as Google's senior VP of product management and engineering. She became the CEO of YouTube in 2014, and she was ranked as number 16 on the 2011 Forbes magazine list of the world's 100 most powerful women. She had five children with her husband, Dennis Troper. So she was a mum as well. And get this, her sister Anne was married to Sergey Brin, who is the co-founder of Google. So between the two of them, they covered Google, YouTube, had a stack of children. That's female story. She did it all, it seems. But sadly, only lived to the age of 56. Who else have we got here? Born in 1982, American country music singer-songwriter Dave Hayward from Lady A. Their debut album included the trio's debut hit, Love Don't Live Here, along with the singles Looking for a Good Time and I Run to You. I love this one, though.

Dave Heyward having a birthday today. Also, actress Edie Falco turns 63 today. The Brooklyn native, known for playing Diane in Oz and Carmela Soprano in The Sopranos. She also starred as the title character in the Showtime show Nurse Jackie. We've also got Adam Young, who's turning 40 today. The singer and songwriter best known for his electronic project Owl City, whose independently released debut album reached number 15 on the US dance chart. The artist's music has been featured in several films, including Wreck-It Ralph and Legends of the Guardians, The Owl of Gahool. Suffering from insomnia, he began making music in his parents' basement and posting it on MySpace and on iTunes. And his hit single, the one we're playing right now, Fireflies, sold 650,000 copies in its first week and reached number one on the Billboard Hot 100. Turning 40 today. Also born July 5, 1946, Michael Monarch, the guitarist from Steppenwolf, who had the 1969 hit Born to be Wild, which is sometimes described as the first heavy metal song. Steppenwolf sold over 25 million records worldwide, released 8 gold albums, and scored 12 Billboard Hot 100 singles. Those are our celebrity birthdays. We've got more on the way for you, though. But we'll have a little break, and we'll hear from the Angels right now on 5MU.

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You're on 5MU with Jackie Irvine, and if you'd like to be a part of the show, send us a message at any stage today or during the week. We'd love to hear from you. The text line is 0417 063963. And you can just let us know what you've been up to. Maybe you're working today. Maybe you're listening to the songs, having a bit of a dance. Dance like there's no one around. That's what I do. I sing along like the microphone is not open as well. And after the break, we're going to check out more celebrity birthdays. We're also going to hear from Aussie Krall and Wet Wet Wet. We've got John Paul Young lined up for you. And we'll take a trip in a fast car with Tracy Chapman.

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0: Morning, Alana McIntyre here with the latest. A four-year-old boy has been found deceased at a home north of Sydney with a woman charged with murder. Superintendent Chad Gillie says the 32-year-old turned up to Wyong Police Station last night and officers then attended a unit nearby.
8: From a police perspective, I can confirm that the scene can only be described as confronting for all police and emergency service workers that were there. My priority at the moment now is to work through the investigation with detectives to understand exactly what happened and why it happened.
0: A warning to Australians not to panic by poultry as the deadly bird flu impacts the east coast. A bird's being tested for the H5 bird flu strain after being found on the sand in Narrabeen on Sydney's northern beaches yesterday. Testing on another bird that was found near Hawke's Nest in New South Wales has confirmed it does have the deadly strain. It brings the number of confirmed cases in the country to 6. A man is fighting for his life after a car fire in Melbourne's east early this morning. He was found around 1 a.m. at Scoresby with the cause of the blaze under investigation. You'll soon be able to use cash to pay for your Uber as part of a push to get older Australians using the service. Americans are celebrating 250 years of independence in scorching temperatures. And even with NDA signed, details are trickling out of Taylor Swift and Travis Kelce's wedding at Madison Square Garden. One guest has spilt the beans on socials with a now deleted post saying there was a magical garden featuring real and artificial flowers and 5-story tall lit up trees.
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0: It was a chaotic end, but Carlton have walked away from the G with a 2-point win over the Tigers. Interim coach Josh Fraser says they started a little slower than he would have liked.
9: Yeah, there's a lot of lessons out of that game for us, and I think it continues to highlight the work we've got in front of us. I think credit to Richmond. We knew what we were walking into, a spirited young outfit.
0: Collingwood beat Gold Coast and GWS defeated Freo.
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18: 5MU Weather Update.
19: Cloudy today, and we're not expecting much rain across the Murraylands, Fleurieu and Adelaide Hills. A mainly cloudy day ahead, with Murray Bridge expecting a top of 14 degrees, Adelaide becoming cloudy 15, Strathalbyn 13 degrees, Mount Barker 11, Victor Harbour 13, and Mount Lofty expecting 10 degrees. The outlook for Monday, it's going to be cloudy.
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5MU. Good morning. You're with Jackie Irvine. Great to have your company. Now, a little while ago, we were checking out celebrity birthdays and we learned that Dave Heywood from Lady A is turning 44 today, and Michael Monarch, the guitarist from Steppenwolf, is turning 80. Now, if it happens to be your birthday today, then happy birthday to you. Yes, happy birthday to you. Let's find out what other celebrities we can find that were born on July 5th. So if we go back to 1920, and Smiley Lewis, the R&B singer who wrote One Night, covered by Elvis Presley, and this one, I Hear You Knockin', which was a hit for Dave Edmonds, was born July 5th, 1920. Sadly, Lewis died on the 20th of October in 1966. Such a fun song. Also born on July 5th, 1985, Nick O'Malley, the bassist with English rock band Arctic Monkeys, who had the 2005 number one single I Bet You Look Good on the Dance Floor, and the 2006 hit Whatever People Say I Am, That's What I'm Not. And it's a lot to be said about that title. The band has won 6 Brit Awards, winning both Best British Group and Best British Album 3 times, and have been nominated for 3 Grammy Awards too. Born on July 5, 1978, Irish drummer Glenn Power from The Script. Their eponymous debut album, released on the 8th of August in 2008, debuted at number 1 on the UK's album charts.

Born on this day in 1959, Jimmy Crespo, the American guitarist for Aerosmith, and he was in that band from 1979 until 1984. He co-wrote Rock in a Hard Place with Steven Tyler and has also worked with artists like Rod Stewart, Billy Squire, Meatloaf, and Stevie Nicks.

Their third and best-selling album was the 1983's Sports, and they contributed to the soundtrack of the 1985 feature film Back to the Future. Lewis previously played with the band Clover from 1972 through to 1979. Finally, born on this day in 1948, Cassie Gaines, the backing singer best known for her work with southern rock band Lynyrd Skynyrd. Sadly, Gaines was killed in a plane crash on the 20th of October 1977, along with two other members of the band. Celebrity birthdays for today, July 5. As I said, if it's your birthday, have a great one. We're going to check out what was happening in the music world on this day in history a little bit later on. But first, Love Really Hurts Without You.

1950 on this day, American singer-songwriter and actor Huey Lewis from Huey Lewis and the News was born. They had the 1985 hit The Power of Love.

0: One day to go until the grand reopening of the Criterium, the pub we've renovated with our good friends at Forex. Let's get the star of all this on right now, Tracy.
1: You know, 10 years it would have took us to get to this point because of the cost. It means a lot because this is the hub of the community. It's brought us up to where this pub should be. She's a beautiful old girl and now she sits high and mighty in the town.
0: See the reno of this beautiful pub on the Christian O'Connell socials. 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

This is Jackie Irvine on 5MU, and that's Dire Straits with The Walk of Life. And I always think of Mr. Connolly, Adam Connolly with Dire Straits, one of his favourite bands. And it's going to be great to have Adam back tomorrow morning. He's had a little bit of a break away, but he's back tomorrow with Jen. And at around 10 to 7 and again at 10 to 8, they're going to give you an opportunity to win some cash with The Secret Sound, as they do every weekday morning. It's very, very popular. 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And you can check out clues there too. 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Tomorrow morning, right here with Adam and Jen, is the place to be if you want a shot at winning that cash. And if you have a crack and it's not right, look, do you get a little bit of ridicule from Adam? Possibly. Possibly you do. But it doesn't matter because it makes the jackpot. The money just jackpots each day, so he doesn't really mind. It's all a bit of fun. We have a lot of fun here, and it's thanks to Farm Fresh Markets in Murray Bridge. The Secret Sound, back with Adam and Jen tomorrow morning. Here's some ABBA for you. Mamma Mia.

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We don't have breakfast shows filled with footy stars. We have locals who love talking about where you live and playing better music and more of it. 5MU.

0: 5M. How you doing? You're with Jackie from Aki. Yes, it's Jackie Irvine, and it's great to have your company. If you would like to jump on the text line and be a part of the program today, or maybe you'd like to jump on to welcome Adam back tomorrow morning, send Adam and Jen a text, or maybe Chris Guscott on Around SA. He gets lots of texts. The text line is always open to you, 0417 063 963. And we honestly do love to hear from you. Hope the girls from the kitchen in the aged care facility in Murray Bridge are still listening. They sent me a text a couple of weeks ago. Thank you so much. That number, again, is open to you, 0417 063 963. Now, coming up after the break, we're going to hear from KISS. We've got the Beach Boys lined up with Kokomo. REM's going to be in there. And this track from 1984. Yes, Jump For My Love with the Pointer Sisters coming your way. We're also going to find out what happened on this day in music, and we'll get you updated with the latest in news, sport and weather.
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7: Hi there, Alana McIntyre here with the latest. A woman has been charged with murder after a four-year-old was found dead north of Sydney. The boy was found at a unit in Wyong last night after a 32-year-old attended the local police station. Superintendent Chad Gillies says a thorough investigation is underway, but the scene was confronting for all emergency services.
8: Whenever a child is a victim of violent crime and whenever a child is murdered, it strikes at the core of community. That's why it's absolutely important we work through this methodically. We try to understand what's happened, why it's happened, and from my perspective, we owe that to that little boy.
7: A man has died in Brisbane's inner south after suffering a head injury at a park early this morning. Police say the 66-year-old was involved in an altercation with another man in West End around 2 a.m. The cause of a car fire in Melbourne's east is being investigated after a man was found with life-threatening injuries at Scoresby around 1 a.m. Police have been door-knocking. A warning to Australians not to panic by poultry as the deadly bird flu impacts the east coast. A bird's being tested for the H5 bird flu strain after being found on the sand in Narrabeen on Sydney's northern beaches yesterday. Testing on another bird that was found near Hawke's Nest in New South Wales has confirmed it does have the deadly strain. It brings the number of confirmed cases by the CSIRO to 6 across the nation. And a source claims Paul McCartney performed I Want to Hold Your Hand at Taylor Swift and Travis Kelce's star-studded wedding at Madison Square Garden.
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7: Carlton have now recorded 7 wins in a row under Josh Fraser. After a chaotic final few minutes at the MCG, the Blues walked away with a 2-point victory over Richmond. Josh Fraser says it was a learning experience.
10: How much do we contribute to that chaos late? Certainly there was some method around some free kicks and different things like that. We've got to be better.
7: Round 17 continues this afternoon with Essendon up against St Kilda in Melbourne.
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1: 5MU Weather Update.
13: Cloudy this afternoon for the Murraylands, Flurio and Adelaide Hills. And tomorrow it's going to be partly cloudy. Murray Bridge expecting 15 degrees for Monday. Adelaide also 15 degrees. Strathalbyn chasing 14 tomorrow. Mount Barker 13 degrees. Victor Harbour 15 for Monday. And Mount Lofty expecting 12 degrees. The outlook for Tuesday, it is partly cloudy.
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5MU. Good afternoon. You're with Jackie Irvine and it's great to have your company. That's the Pointer Sisters and Jump For My Love. Well, I don't know about jumping, but there was a lot of stuff going on this day in history, July 5 in the music world. Shall we check out a few things? Shall we just take a little bit of a squiz? If we turn back the hands of time back to 1986 and Janet Jackson scored her first number one on the Billboard 200 on this day with her third album, Control. The LP, which marked her commercial breakthrough, established Jackson as a force in pop and R&B music and marked her first release with her longtime collaborators Jimmy Jam and Terry Lewis. Control featured a record-breaking five top five hits on the Billboard Hot 100, including Nasty, When I Think of You, and this one, What Have You Done for Me Lately? Well, the Grammy-nominated album remained on the US charts for more than 2 years. Today, it remains a definitive title in the American pop canon. And interestingly, same day, but in 2009, brother Michael started a 7-week run at number one with the essential Michael Jackson and was one of 8 Jackson albums in the top 20 after the singer's death on the 25th of June. And it was on this day in music, July 5 in 1966, Animals bassist Chaz Chandler attended a Jimi Hendrix concert at New York's Cafe. He was immediately taken with the talented singer-songwriter and guitarist, so much so that he became his manager. Within months at Chandler's suggestion, Hendrix relocated to London where he would form his band The Experience and find initial success. Just fancy that. Somebody having a cuppa and seeing you perform and your whole career takes off from there. It's crazy, isn't it? It was on this day in 2019, Madonna was at number one on the US album charts with her 14th studio album, Madam X.

Finally, on this day in 2022, Scottish musician Manny Charlton died at the age of 80. He was a founding member of the influential Scottish hard rock band Nazareth and was their lead guitarist from 1968 through to 1990. They had the 1973 hit Broken Down Angel and the 76 hit Love Hurts. He produced tracks for what would become Guns N' Roses' breakthrough album, Appetite for Destruction.

Oh, great song. Love Hurts from Nazareth there. And just finally, in 1969, 2 days after the death of their former bandmate Brian Jones, the Rolling Stones played a free tribute concert in London's Hyde Park. Approximately 250,000 fans showed up to watch the performance, which also marked guitarist Mick Taylor's debut with the group. And for those of you who are Rolling Stones fans, we've got a special coming up next Sunday night, so make sure you're listening out for that one as we help celebrate their latest album release. Yes, that's right, another one. It was a big day too for Johnny Cash and Ozzy Osbourne doing something similar, doing very similar things on this day in history. We're going to find out a little bit more about that very, very soon. But right now, here's The Police. Don't Stand So Close to Me.

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You're with Jackie Irvine on 5MU, and that's Roxette with The Look. And a little earlier, we were taking a look at what was going on this day in the music world in years gone by. Janet Jackson was at number one on this day in 1986. Brother Michael at number one on this day in 2009. In 2019, Madonna released her 14th studio album. And in 2022, the world lost Manny Charlton at the age of 80 years. He was the founding member of and the lead guitarist for Nazareth. I'll get it out eventually. So that was what was going on. That's what we've since discovered was going on in the music world on July 5. Let's find out what else was happening. 2003, country icon Johnny Cash played his final concert, a 30-minute set at the Carter Family Fold. And during the performance, which featured classics like Folsom Prison Blues and I Walk the Line, the 71-year-old artist paid tribute to his late wife, singer-songwriter June Carter Cash, who had passed away only weeks earlier. Before singing Ring of Fire, he said, "The spirit of June Carter overshadows me tonight with the love she had for me and the love I have for her. We connect somewhere between here and heaven. She came down for a short visit, I guess, from heaven to visit me tonight and gave me courage and inspiration like she always has." And sadly, Johnny Cash passed away a few months later on September 12. Didn't live much longer than her, did he? Which seems to happen. Very sad. On this day in 2023, Adele voiced her concerns about audiences throwing objects on stage, saying that people have forgotten show etiquette. During 2023, Bebe Rexha was injured and taken to hospital after being hit by a phone while performing. Harry Styles was hit in the eye with a sweet at a gig in, and Pink looked uncomfortable when a bag of human ashes was thrown on stage at a show. Lil Nas X seemed amused when a sex toy landed on stage while he was performing in Sweden. So I guess it's all about what they're throwing and whether they're aiming to hit you as well. But I wouldn't like anything being thrown at me, so I don't blame Adele. A year later, on this day in 2024, US singer Sabrina Carpenter broke a UK chart record when she became the first female artist to hold both the number one and number two positions on the singles chart for three consecutive weeks. Please, Please, Please remained in the top spot on the week's charts, while her previous single, Espresso, held on at number two. The Beatles achieved the same feat in the 60s, scoring the chart double on two separate occasions. And finally, on this day in 2025, Ozzy Osbourne played his final live show at Villa Park in Birmingham. Billed as Back to the Beginning, with the original lineup of Black Sabbath, the band, and Osbourne, each played a short set, watched by a crowd of more than 40,000 and a peak live stream audience of 5.8 million. Having been rendered unable to stand due to Parkinson's disease, Osbourne performed seated on a black throne. All proceeds from the event were donated equally to the Cure Parkinson's Trust, Birmingham Children's Hospital, and Acorn Children's Hospice. Osbourne died 17 days later at his home in Buckinghamshire on the morning of July 22 at the age of 76. That's not a bad effort to still be putting on a performance 17 days before your passing. Unbelievable, really. That's what happened on this day in music. Time now for some John Lennon. Here's Imagine, back from 1971.

0: Save the Pub.
1: One day to go until the grand reopening of the Criterium, the pub we've renovated with our good friends at Forex. Let's get the star of all this on right now, Tracy.
2: You know, 10 years it would have took us to get to this point because of the cost. 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She's a beautiful old girl and now she sits high and mighty in the town.
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Live MU. You're with Jackie from Mackie. This is Jackie Irvine, and I hope you're enjoying your Sunday afternoon, whatever you may be doing. I am so glad to have your company. It is wonderful to have you along. Coming up after the break, we're going to turn back time with Cher. We've also got Charles and Eddie lined up for you. Something for Susie Q fans too, and this one from 1980.

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6: I'm John Fabris. A 32-year-old woman's charged with domestic violence murder over the death of a 4-year-old boy at Wyong on the New South Wales Central Coast. Police found his body inside a unit.
7: We owe that to that little boy to make sure that we get the exact circumstances and present them to the court in due course, and that is the focus over the coming days.
6: The New South Wales Mid-North Coast adds to the tally of Australia's H5 bird flu, which has led to the deaths of 633 million animals globally. State Agriculture Minister Tara Moriarty outlines protocols if the situation deteriorates.
8: If we do need to work with industry to stop the spread, we can put biosecurity zones in place to stop movement. We're not anywhere near that point.
6: Extreme heat and then storms have disrupted America's 250th independence celebrations in Washington. CBS capturing the mood of the people in the U.S. Capitol.
9: We're free. 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
11: The Blues have made it 7 in a row, downing Richmond by 2 points at the MCG. Interim coach Josh Fraser says the Tigers made them earn it.
12: Never really felt like we had a margin that was comfortable enough, but I thought they managed enough moments to find a way to get a result.
11: The Pies beat the Suns 104-98 in a fiery clash on the Gold Coast. The Giants and D's notching wins in yesterday's other encounters. Kylian Mbappe has fired France into the FIFA World Cup quarterfinals with a 1-0 win over Paraguay.
13: It's Mbappe who steps up and rolls the ball into the back of the net. Was it ever in doubt?
11: On the SBS, Morocco progressing with a 3-0 victory over Canada. And the Thunderbirds have clinched a third Super Netball title in 4 years, crushing the Vixens 61-40 last night at John Cain Arena. Co-captain Shamira Sterling-Humphrey telling Fox Sports the club has carried her through a challenging chapter off court.
14: So what I went through and coming back to netball, which is my happy place, I think it makes me happy, and that's what I'm going to continue doing, playing netball.
11: At Sport, I'm Harrison Preve.
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1: 5MU Weather Update.
17: cloudy this afternoon for the Murraylands, Flurio and Adelaide Hills. And tomorrow, it's going to be partly cloudy. Murray Bridge expecting 15 degrees for Monday. Adelaide also 15 degrees. Strathalbyn chasing 14 tomorrow. Mount Barker 13 degrees. Victor Harbour 15 for Monday. And Mount Lofty expecting 12 degrees. The outlook for Tuesday, it is partly cloudy.
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5 AM. Good afternoon. This is Jackie Irvine. That's another Jack. Well, John. He goes by John. John Farnham with the Age of Reason. He was the Whispering Jack, though, wasn't he? So kind of the same. Great song, isn't it? Now, look, during the week, Chris Guscott has been stepping in to cover Jenny Lenman in local news, while Jenny Lenman's been stepping in to cover, well, Adam Connolly has been away. It all returns back to normal tomorrow when Adam and Jen return to the airwaves and Chris will continue with Around SA. They just do a fantastic job, the three of them, honestly. They're so versatile. They can jump in and help one another out. Sadly, though, some of the stories that Chris has been reporting on this week have really centred around our road toll. And, you know, the weather is, it changes. There's been a lot of water on the road. I just can't urge you enough to please take it easy on the road. You know, during the week, just travelling to the station, Murray Bridge, from the Adelaide Hills. And, you know, it was horrible weather. And there's always that one person who just is driving like, you know, it's 24 degrees and sunshine out. And you go, no, take your foot off the accelerator and just back it off a little bit, because there's lots of pockets of water around the road. There's trees that have been weakened by the recent rains. They're dropping limbs and falling over. The shout out to the CFS in our local areas who've been just had to answer a phenomenal number of calls during the week. They just do a fantastic job, really do. We really appreciate having them help us out, you know, because as soon as the power goes off, it's like, well, what are they doing? Are they getting out there in the freezing cold and cutting down that tree? We kind of expect it, don't we? But we should very much take a moment to appreciate those people are also giving up the warmth of their home to go out and pull those trees off the roads for us. So I don't want to bang on about it, but I kind of do, because I don't want to see any more road toll stories in our local news. We do a great job covering the local news. I just don't want that to be a story that keeps reappearing. However, if you have missed any of our local news stories, and we had some others, we had some beauties, please head to our website, 5mu.com.au, and look up the Read tab, because we like to cover everything that is local. Alrighty, here's some Pink Floyd for you, Another Brick in the Wall.

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5 MU playing better music and more of it with Queen and Another One Bites the Dust. You're with Jackie Irvine. Great to have your company. Now, I don't know if you've been, if you've caught on to this as yet, but if you'd like to help us warm up winter for other people who might be doing it a little bit tough and it has been bitingly cold lately, so we'd like to warm them up. And if you'd like to help us help others, then you can donate your non-perishable food items, some new clothing, new blankets, anything you might have, and take it into the Mount Barker Central Shopping Centre or the Victor Harbour Central Shopping Centre. You'll find in there a couple of bins that are easily marked with Warm Up Winter, 5MU's Warm Up Winter promotion, and you can deposit your items in those bins. We will be collecting them regularly and taking them to local charities. So Whalers Peninsula Community Association down on the south coast and the Mount Barker Community Centre in Mount Barker are helping us out. So if you happen to be in the vicinity of the Mount Barker Central Shopping Centre or the Victor Harbour Central Shopping Centre and you've got some non-perishable food items you can spare, or maybe you've bought something for the winter, a coat or something, it didn't quite fit, but it's brand new and you would like to donate that, then we would very much appreciate your help. If you'd like to have more information or just check that out a little bit more, head to our website, 5mu.com.au. It's Warm Up Winter. We're doing it for those who might be doing it a little bit tough this winter. Alrighty, here's some Boney M for you with Rasputin.

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1: One day to go until the grand reopening of the Criterium, the pub we've renovated with our good friends at Forex. 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

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This is Jackie Irvine, and it has been my pleasure to have your company throughout the day. However, it is time for this, Jack, to hit the road.

0: Samantha, it's time for this jack to hit the road, but stick around because we've got better music and more of it on the way. We're going to hear from Steeler's Wheel, Pet Shop Boys, Matchbox 20, Fleetwood Mac and a stack of others. 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Have a wonderful week. 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
8: I'm John Fapper. Storms in Washington delayed Donald Trump's Independence Day speech for the 250th anniversary. The weather's reduced the crowd for the Salute to America celebration.
9: They estimated there 375,000 people before everybody had to leave, and they now have 150,000 people. It's the craziest thing anyone's ever seen.
8: The death of a four-year-old boy at a Wyong home on the New South Wales Central Coast has resulted in a murder charge against a woman, police releasing limited details.
10: 32-year-old woman is known to police. I can confirm that there is a domestic relationship with that child. I won't speculate further.
8: Consider moving poultry indoors is one suggestion to farmers as New South Wales substantiates its first case of H5 bird flu. State Agriculture Minister Tara Moriarty urges maintaining perspective.
11: At this stage, it's one wild bird and it hasn't spread into the poultry or egg industry at all.
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12: The Bombers looking to dial up their defence in this afternoon's clash with St Kilda at Marvel. Don's interim coach Dean Solomon says they need to embrace the physicality.
13: We're going to apply more pressure. We're really steely in defence. We're not there at the moment. It's a little shift in the mindset. It's a shift in the focus and we haven't got consistency yet.
12: Port Adelaide to host North Melbourne in the twilight fixture. The Wallabies have suffered a 33-31 loss to Ireland in their opening Nations Championship clash in Sydney. Coach Joe Schmidt admits it was there for the taking.
14: We had two chances to close it out in the end. You know, sometimes they don't come off. I was really pleased with how we started the game and getting that early try was important.
12: Alex Dibenor advances to the fourth round at Wimbledon, downing American Zachary Spider 6-2-5-7, 6-2-6-4. 21-year-old Alexander Iala upsetting reigning women's champion Iga Swiatek in straight sets. Kimi Antonelli has won F1's British Sprint, Oscar Piastri finishing seventh, and Jonas Vingegaard has the yellow jersey following the opening stage of the Tour de France. That's sport. I'm Harrison Freve.
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1: 5MU weather update.
2: Cloudy this afternoon for the Murraylands, Flurio and Adelaide Hills. And tomorrow it's going to be partly cloudy. Murray Bridge expecting 15 degrees for Monday. Adelaide also 15 degrees. Strathalbyn chasing 14 tomorrow. Mount Barker 13 degrees. Victor Harbour 15 for Monday. And Mount Lofty expecting 12 degrees. The outlook for Tuesday, it is partly cloudy.
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1: Who better to talk to from Cancer Council SA than the Senior Manager for Prevention, Christine Morris? 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
6: I'm John Fabris. America's president pressed ahead with a 250th anniversary Independence Day speech despite threatening storms. Donald Trump introduced war veterans on stage and the crew of a recent moon mission.
7: So tonight we're joined by that crew of Artemis. You know the crew, everybody. Artemis 2, and everybody watched. Isn't that amazing? They became very famous.
6: A domestic violence-related murder charge has been laid against a 32-year-old woman over the death of a 4-year-old boy at Wyong in New South Wales. His body was found inside a home by police.
8: Now is a really tough time for family and the local community of Wyong. That's why it's absolutely imperative that our police pull together.
6: And Victoria's bracing for a late upswing in flu cases because numbers have been lower in the season so far. State Health Minister Harriet Shing encourages getting on to a vaccine shot.
9: Whether it's at the GP, the chemist care now framework, or indeed when you might be getting any other medical treatment.
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10: St Kilda is looking to get its AFL season back on track against Essendon at Marvel Stadium. The Saints are without stars Jack Sinclair and Tom DeConing. Coach Ross Lyon says their goal is to still make the finals.
11: Well, our season's still alive, and you know, when you hear the wild card come in, you sort of roll your eyes. But when you could be a beneficiary if you can win enough games, and it keeps you that hope and that drive alive, I think that's important, and that's where we're at.
10: The Power and the Roos wrapping up round 17 at Adelaide Oval. France has advanced to the quarterfinals at the FIFA World Cup with Kylian Mbappe slotting a penalty in the 1-0 victory over Paraguay. Morocco has eliminated co-host Canada 3-0. And the Vixens vowing to come back bigger and stronger following a 61-40 loss to the Thunderbirds in the Super Netball decider. Captain Kate Maloney admitting Adelaide had too much class.
12: We'll go to work. We'll get better. The great thing is we've got such a great group of girls who are so connected. I know you're going to stick tight.
10: They're on Fox Sports. That's sport. I'm Harrison Preeve.
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4: Cloudy this afternoon for the Murraylands, Flurio and Adelaide Hills. And tomorrow it's going to be partly cloudy. Murray Bridge expecting 15 degrees for Monday. Adelaide also 15 degrees. Strathalbyn chasing 14 tomorrow. Mount Barker 13 degrees. Victor Harbour 15 for Monday. And Mount Lofty expecting 12 degrees. The outlook for Tuesday, it is partly cloudy.
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0: day to go until the grand reopening of the Criterium, the pub we've renovated with our good friends at Forex. Let's get the star of all this on right now, Tracy.
1: You know, 10 years it would have took us to get to this point because of the cost. It means a lot because this is the hub of the community. It's brought us up to where this pub should be. She's a beautiful old girl and now she sits high and mighty in the town.
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3: I'm John Fabris. Police in New South Wales have been at a Wyong unit where a four-year-old boy's body was found yesterday. They laid a domestic violence-related murder charge against a 32-year-old woman this morning.
4: The scene can only be described as confronting for all police and emergency service workers that were there.
3: The Prime Minister's given opponents a big serve in his address today to the New South Wales Labor Party conference. Anthony Albanese calling the Coalition and One Nation defining their place by what they stand against.
5: The race to the bottom that all three right-wing parties are caught up in. They are the axis of grievance.
3: And storms threaten to upend the Salute to America celebration in Washington, President Trump eventually appearing for his 250th anniversary of U.S. independence speech.
6: Lightning will never stop you, and I want to thank everybody, and we love you all, and it's an honor to be your president. Thank you. God bless you all.
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8: AFL action is underway at Marvel Stadium, where at last check it's St Kilda leading Essendon by 21 points in the second quarter. Port is looking to square the ledger from its round one loss to North Melbourne later this afternoon at Adelaide Oval.
9: It's one that you can't get back. You know, round one throws up a lot of challenges with, you know, everyone's confident in their game, and you work your whole game over pre-season, and you come out, and if you don't get that one, you're obviously super disappointed. That's a long time ago now, and a lot's changed.
8: Power coach Josh Carr there. Elise Perry is racing the clock to be fit for Australia's T20 World Cup final against England overnight at Lord's. The veteran all-rounder is battling a quad issue. And Kimi Antonelli is aiming to become the first Italian to win F1's British Grand Prix since 1953. Launching from pole position overnight, Aussie Oscar Piastri starting from eighth.
10: Pretty chaotic. I think a few things we can do a bit better for sure. Yeah, we also want to improve the car a bit. We're struggling a little bit. I think the pace looked okay then. Very difficult to get that out of the car.
8: And that's sport. I'm Harrison Preeve.
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2: 5MU Weather Update.
13: Cloudy this afternoon for the Murraylands, Flurio and Adelaide Hills. And tomorrow it's going to be partly cloudy. Murray Bridge expecting 15 degrees for Monday. Adelaide also 15 degrees. Strathalbyn chasing 14 tomorrow. Mount Barker 13 degrees. Victor Harbour 15 for Monday. And Mount Lofty expecting 12 degrees. The outlook for Tuesday, it is partly cloudy.
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2: I'm John Fabris. 250th anniversary independence celebrations have been crowned in Washington with what was aimed to break the record for the largest fireworks show. Earlier, President Trump delivered his speech.
3: Tonight, our country is stronger, freer, richer, safer, and prouder than ever before.
2: A 32-year-old woman's charged with domestic violence murder over the death of a 4-year-old boy at Wyong on the New South Wales Central Coast. Police found his body inside a unit.
4: We owe that to that little boy to make sure that we get the exact circumstances and present them to the court in due course, and that is the focus over the coming days and weeks.
2: And intense monitoring remains on the New South Wales mid-north coast, where a giant petrel tested positive for H5 bird flu. Agriculture Minister Tara Moriarty.
5: We're ramping up our surveillance to make sure that we are actively looking for any other cases. We're providing information to the public to report in any sick birds that they found.
1: 5MU Weekend Sport.
6: The Saints have opened a 65-point lead over the Bombers in the final quarter at Marvel Stadium. Co-captain Callum Wilkie telling Fox at the break the key is to stay ruthless after a dominant first half.
7: Oh, you have to be. You've got to double down on system and role and sort of not go over the hill a bit. And, you know, we've done that sometimes in previous weeks early in the season where we got on a roll and then in the next quarter we sort of let it slip.
6: Well, it's 9 apiece between the Power and Ruse in the second quarter a short time ago at the Adelaide Oval. A fitness cloud hangs over Elise Perry ahead of Australia's Women's T20 World Cup final against England. The veteran all-rounder battling a quad complaint in the lead-up to the decider overnight at Lords. Aussie captain Sophie Molyneux hoping she might be in a position to still bat.
8: Now, her T20 World Cup so far with the bat has been incredible, really. She's won a couple of games for us there, so with the bat, and if she's not bowling, it'll still be a massive sort of positive for us.
6: And Lee Hodges and Lucas Glover share the lead at 16 under heading into the final round of PGA's John Deere Classic. That's sport. I'm Harrison Freeve.
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12: Cloudy this afternoon for the Murraylands, Flurio and Adelaide Hills. And tomorrow it's going to be partly cloudy. Murray Bridge expecting 15 degrees for Monday. Adelaide also 15 degrees. Strathalbyn chasing 14 tomorrow. Mount Barker 13 degrees. Victor Harbour 15 for Monday. And Mount Lofty expecting 12 degrees. The outlook for Tuesday, it is partly cloudy.
13: 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I'll be the king. 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

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Might as well face it, you're addicted to love. 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
1: One day to go until the grand reopening of the Criterium, the pub we've renovated with our good friends at Forex. Let's get the star of all this on right now, Tracy.
2: 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She's a beautiful old girl and now she sits high and mighty in the town.
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1: Hi, I'm Heather Davies. Australia and England lock horns overnight in the Women's T20 World Cup final at Lord's. Captain Sophie Molyneux says lifting the trophy would cap off a special campaign.
2: We're going to walk away, I suppose, really proud of the type of cricket we've played over the last few weeks.
1: And the Thunderbirds are three-time Super Netball champions, defeating the Vixens 61-40. Tatani Wilson crowned MVP with a dominant defensive display.
3: And I'm just so bloody awesome of the girls just getting the job done and winning by that. 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
1: So on the text line, Lisa J of Goolwa Beach. She says, good afternoon, Chris. I hope your day is going well. 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So why wouldn't I show up for that every week? 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So I understand. 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
1: One day to go until the grand reopening of the Criterium, the pub we've renovated with our good friends at Forex. 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
1: One day to go until the grand reopening of the Criterium, the pub we've renovated with our good friends at Forex. 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
1: I used to work with fairies back in the day when I was juggling and doing kids' parties and stuff, and we'd have the fairies, and it was the best working with a fairy because they were delightful and they smelled good. 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
2: Good morning.
0: Big show today. In just under 2 hours' time, we go live to the Zambie Wildlife Retreat. Intern Pete is going to be there with, more importantly, the star of this is the World Cup tipping tiger. Last Friday, it tipped, and correctly, the Socceroos to win against Turkey. What's going to happen in 2 hours' time ahead of the match tomorrow morning, 5 a.m.? Huge game in Seattle against America for the Socceroos. Find out. You can watch it live this morning as it happens. Not just hear it. Go to the Instagram page, our show Instagram page, The Christian O'Connell Show. You'll find us there. All right, double thumbs up. This is where every Friday we go around the team and we share what we're into at the moment. Patsy, what's it for you?
2: Yes, Dallas Cheerleaders or Dallas Cowboy Cheerleaders on Netflix. The third series has just dropped. So I watched the first two. I would recommend...
0: Fascinating, isn't it? Good.
2: Yeah, I would recommend if you're going to watch the third series, do the first two first because it will show you the grunt and the commitment.
0: And they get paid nothing and they're huge.
2: $15 an hour.
0: What?
2: US.
0: I don't even know how it's legal because they're a big part of like...
2: Yes.
0: It's a huge part of the show what they're doing. They work so hard.
2: So hard. And that is below minimum. In US, $15 an hour.
0: God.
2: These are women that have full-time jobs.
0: Well, they're like athletes. You have to be so fit.
2: They have to be so fit and just perfection.
0: It's not like the cheer squads you get here, you know. It's like a lot of old middle-aged knackers.
2: No, these girls are incredible. Incredible athletes, exactly, and beautiful dancers. So this one is a little different.
0: And that's why I watch it, for the dancing.
2: Oh, yeah. Of course you do.
1: Does Chris
0: well, I do, actually.
2: Like my husband. Yeah.
0: When
2: yeah.
0: they do that pyramid. I wish we had a cheerleading squad, actually. You know, we've got the live show. We need a cheer squad.
1: That'd be great.
0: That's what we have. It's one person's Pete.
2: So in this one, the girls, they touch on their pay, their poor pay. You know, when a player is getting an average of $5 million per season and these girls are on...
0: $5 million a season? They'd be getting that game, some of them.
2: Yeah.
0: Yeah.
2: So they've earned a pay rise, but they don't actually say how much they get, but... Hey, it's moving in the right direction. We also see that they've hit tour, so they've gone away from the games and they're doing like Broadway-style shows
0: well. Wow.
2: And there's an Australian girl featured, a Perth girl by the name of Faith Ward, who we're talking about on the show the other day about people just dropping into your DMs and giving you job offers. So one of the team leaders actually messaged her, saw her videos and said, please, can you try out? And she's like, but I'm in Perth. And that's like, no, we take girls worldwide. Not the first Australian to be a Dallas cheerleader. She's actually about the third.
0: Oh, wow.
2: Yeah. So, and she is incredible. So,
0: bit of a creepy job for a guy, isn't it? Just watching Australian girls dancing
2: on
0: videos.
2: No, but these are two women.
0: You
2: they're two
0: right.
2: women,
0: yeah.
2: former Dallas cheerleaders themselves from the 80s, who actually are just stalwarts and have been there for decades.
0: I dream of being a stalwart.
1: Radio stalwart, Christian O'Connell.
0: Yes.
2: Dallas Cowboy Cheerleaders. You'll find it on Netflix Series 3, but watch the first two as well.
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0: Rich and O'Connell show. We're going around the team every Friday. Double thumbs up. The things that we're enjoying at the moment. Rio, what are yours?
1: I'm full World Cup fever like a lot of people in this country.
0: Same here.
1: So my two are football themed. So Netflix, Mexico 86. It is not a documentary, but based on a true story, the wild true story of how Mexico got the 1986 World Cup.
0: Wish they had no business. I'm halfway through watching it. It's great, isn't
1: it? It's crazy. Yeah. And all the alleged, of course, corruption that occurred to make that happen. And it's brilliant. I recommend as well watching it in original Spanish. I started watching it in the American dub.
0: Oh, right.
1: And it sounds terrible. But if you watch it with the Spanish, you get the proper like hit of the language. Yeah, and the passion. So that's a great one and super interesting. And the podcast that I'm loving, I never thought I'd say this, but it is an American soccer podcast. Really, really funny. Definitely not the most insightful podcast you're ever going to listen to. But it's Chris Ryan, who is from the Watch podcast from The Ringer.
0: Yep.
1: And Adam Friedland, who's very, very funny.
0: Big new signing for The Ringer, yeah. Bill Simon signed him, yeah.
1: Yeah, huge one. He's very, very funny, very, very naughty. And these two are hilarious.
0: It's extremely
1: together.
0: Funny.
1: Yeah, it's great.
0: It is. It really, you know, if you want to laugh, it's a different kind of angle about the World Cup on that. It's a great listen.
1: Yeah.
0: And it really cheers me up. It's very, very funny.
1: Yeah, can't recommend it enough. And they're not like patriotic, rah-rah, USA, right. America.
0: Been too much of that this week. Yeah. It's just too cartoonish.
1: Yes.
0: I said, calm down.
1: Yeah. Get a grip.
0: Just chill out. Too many of those big energy drinks. All right, double thumbs up for me. Yeah, obviously World Cup is like, this is my thing. I love it every 4 years. This is my 12th World Cup I'll be watching. And there's so many amazing video podcasts now. They're more entertaining than some of the TV shows. In fact, they're way more into that. The one that's on Netflix, Gary Lineker, former legend for England, called The Rest Is Football. It's really good. That's a great watch. They've got this beautiful apartment in New York. Really, really funny. It was great this week. You would have been very, very proud the way they were raving about Australia.
1: Oh,
0: it
1: really?
0: Made me really proud. Yeah, it's so good. Also, if you enjoyed The Four Seasons, Tina Fey's brilliant show, her co-star on that, the actor that plays her husband, Will Forte, was in the show I watched last weekend with my daughter, Staten Island, a comedy thriller 2 years ago called Bodkin. I didn't know it came out. I was just looking for a new show. Someone recommended it last week. We did it in one weekend. It is outstanding.
1: Oh, I never heard
0: of it. Very, very, very good. Absolutely brilliant. Called Bodkin on Netflix. Came out 2 years ago. Really, really smart. Genuinely good thriller. It feels like this a thing at the moment, isn't it? A podcaster trying to solve a true crime. That's what this is.
1: That's a lot
0: in Ireland. And it's brilliant. And Will Forte is the star of it. It's really, really good. I loved it. And the other thing that I'm really enjoying at the moment is Clarkson's Farm. New season. Yeah. It's really, really good. Such a big, smart show. Oh, and the other show, if you love Flight of the Conchords like I did.
1: Yes.
0: Jermaine from Flight of the Conchords in this new comedy called Alice and Steve. It is one of the funniest shows of the year.
1: Wow. Is it a Kiwi show or is it?
0: No, it's set in, it's an English comedy show. It's very, very funny. Intergenerational romance.
1: Right. Oh. Okay.
0: It's about two best friends called Alice and Steve. They went to school together. They are best friends, okay? But she's married and there's nothing romantic between them. They're just best mates. Then he falls in love with her 29-year-old daughter and it all blows up. As you can imagine,
2: awesome.
0: My wife refused to watch it. She just got off the couch. I kept watching it. It's really funny. Oh. She tries to destroy his life. Obviously. I mean, it's at times I found it very uncomfortable watching it, maybe actually really angry, but it's so funny as well.
1: I want to watch that.
0: It's really, really good. Also, just remind me how great Flight of Conchords were.
2: Yeah.
0: They're both really great. The two leads in it are outstanding. That's called Alice and Steve. I cannot recommend that enough.
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0: Thank you, Christian. I call up and pay off your bills. If you've gone to thegoldwebsite.com.au, upload your bill, and then I call you. All right, let's call Jeff right now. Jeff.
1: Hello. Yes.
0: Jeff, this is Christian calling you from the Bank of Christian.
1: Hello, Christian. How are you?
0: I'm very good. Happy to speak to you, Jeff. You're doing up a Holden Commodore.
1: Well, looking after the poor old dear.
0: And what's happened? You smashed it.
1: Yeah, I've got this garage and it's got the very tight edges on it. I've got about 2 inches each side, and some days you're not very careful, and I scratched it down the side.
0: Oh no! Okay, you got to try and levitate to get out that Holden Commodore. And so this is smash repairs. Is it $502?
1: Yes, it is, sir.
0: Okay, well, listen, Jeff, we will pay that off.
1: Fantastic. Thank you so much.
0: My pleasure. Doing important work there, restoring that Holden Commodore.
1: I'll go out and give her the cuddle now, mate.
0: All right, Jeff, good on you. Thanks for listening to Gold. Take care.
1: Thank you, Christian.
0: Cheers, mate. Bye.
1: Bye.
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0: Christian O'Connell Show. Today's big event is at 8 o'clock this morning when a tiger will predict the outcome of tomorrow's game in America. Seattle as the Socceroos smash the Yanks in their own backyard. On the way to where the tiger is waiting is intern Pete on the roads already this morning. Good morning, Pete.
1: Good morning. En route to Zambia Wildlife Retreat. It's Tiger Day. Are we ready?
0: Are you driving and doing a live cross right now?
1: Yes.
0: This is impressive work. Radio students, pay attention. This is how you do it.
1: Yeah, absolutely. So, there's things to be done and there's things to be talked about, always be ready, I guess.
2: Write that down.
0: Radio students, ignore that bit, though. Are you in your mum's Holden?
1: I am in Mum's Holden, absolutely.
0: We need to get Pete's car branded up, don't we?
2: Yes.
0: The Pete Patrol.
1: Yeah, we do. It is becoming the unofficial show car.
0: Pete Patrol. Woo, woo. Pete Patrol.
2: It sounds like they're coming after Pete.
0: It is. It's the radio police for a whole backlog of crimes against radio. Now, Pete, please tell everyone your amazing story about the Uber trip yesterday and this Uber driver. This is a great story.
1: Yeah, a shout out to Sashi, who was up in Queensland yesterday, who I did it like an Uber reserve, and I wasn't quite ready to go, and he actually waited 45 minutes for me, the really, really nice guy, and

0: bit sore. I might just stop in for a second. Yeah, there we go. All good. And, yeah, so anyway, shout out to... Oh, sorry about that truck. Shout out to Sashi, right? So this guy, we end up... he wasn't overly happy with me in the end, but he did wait that long. And I was like, it's okay, mate. I'll give you a tip, all that sort of stuff. But something along the way, we just ended up really bonding. And we had a little bit of a sing-along. We sang a little bit of Rocket Man by Elton John together. And he ended up being just such a really nice guy. He put the massage chairs on for me, the seat warmers. Whoa, and I started.
1: What kind of Uber is this?
0: I don't know. This is like Uber Premium Plus or something like that. But I don't know.
1: Massage Look,
0: it was just
1: chairs.
0: A really, really, really lovely guy. I guess it was one of those times that I thought to myself, this is just fantastic. Now, one of the other songs that came on was Lonely by Akon.
2: Oh, yeah.
0: And then
2: Akon.
1: This is Pete singing with the Uber driver last night.
0: Yeah.
1: Do you know, I've decided we're gonna launch a singing competition in cars.
3: Yes!
1: Stars.
3: In cars.
1: This is not great, but it's perfect. God. We found the level.
0: We had sing-along.
1: Beautiful. Has to be duets. It's going to be you and someone else duetting.
4: You and
1: stars
4: an Uber driver.
1: In their cars.
0: 90 minutes. We sang to our heart's content, guys. Honestly, this
1: I love
0: was
1: this kind of impromptu Uber sessions.
0: The problem was he started crying, the poor guy.
1: I bet he because, did. Trapped with you for an hour and a half. I'd be crying.
0: No.
1: This guy's you on the radio. What? Who can do 4 hours with him?
0: Yeah, you're absolutely right. But look, to be fair, he'd broken up with his girlfriend, or his girlfriend had broken up with him. No, yeah, I'm so lonely. Unfortunately.
2: So, Pete, did you say he's just had a breakup?
0: Yeah, so he proposed to his fiancée after 6 years, and then she said, actually, I don't want to be with you anymore. So
1: that's
0: he's only been listening to sad songs. It was so harsh.
1: Do you know what? You would have been a real gift. You would have really lit him up, actually, Pete.
0: Yeah, and he was so lovely. He had a cologne station set up in the Uber as well, so he offered me a bottle of cologne to take home as well. I'm not
2: Wait,
0: saying
2: to
0: that
2: take
0: legit
2: home?
0: Cologne.
1: Who is this guy? Too good to be
0: I
1: true.
0: Don't know, but you can't get their numbers. But if he's out there in between Halden and Brisbane yesterday, Sashi,
1: wait, you're trying to go out with him now.
2: Wait, well, he's broken up.
1: What
2: he's on the
1: year.
2: Market.
1: Yeah, what a year! What a year for that Uber driver. He's now picked up Pete.
0: What an accusation, my lord! Oh dear, oh dear. Not at all. But God, sometimes you just get a great Uber driver who just nails it, but then my heart broke for him. So, again, a shout out to him. But it's just one of the greatest Uber rides I've ever had in my life. Nobody for my
4: own. I'm so lonely. Not a classic sing-along song.
1: Coming soon to the Christian O'Connell Show. 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
1: Wow.
0: Christian, is this part of some new Uber Premium Plus service? Drivers are given a story so you get taken on a journey metaphorically as well as physically. That's a great idea. I think that's what Pete was on.
2: It was on something.
1: Yeah. Standing El Gold.
3: He's on the joy of life.
0: He is. No, he really is that man.
3: He is a joy.
0: Right now singing in that his mum's Holden. Time for a knock-off Friday. Best question anyone can ask you on a Friday is, what time are you knocking off today? Tell us what is the highlight of your weekend. And we have some slabs of ice-cold Forex to help your weekend go a bit smoother. The pub's calling somewhere between the first sip and the last laugh. It's always a Forex. Patsy, what time are you knocking off today? Seven?
3: Well, I think I've already knocked off. 6:30 a.m. We are having at home this weekend. Pretty boring, pretty domestic weekend, but I do love it. We're having a mid-year garage clearance that we have every June. Or, as I call it...
2: The offie.
3: No. Husband says everything must go sale. So we have
0: Snappy.
3: A big clear out of the garage, and there's a heap of junk in there that we no longer use that's taking up space, and we've got no space to put all the new stuff.
0: So you're selling it?
3: No, I'll probably just take it to the tip or the op shop, I reckon. Like, there's a Audrey.
0: You can't take anything at the weekends. They go berserk.
3: Oh, what,
0: seriously,
3: the
0: it's like Border
3: like
0: Force
3: it.
0: Australia. They wish they were as well patrolled as those old fellas and gals that run the servos.
3: They haven't
0: the op
3: seen
0: shop,
3: our
0: sorry.
3: Stuff
0: they
3: yet.
0: Are ferocious. And at weekend, no, because they've got all the weak stuff. The wheelie bins are pulled out. They're not out the front.
3: Well, the stuff we've got won't fit in their wheelie bins out front. We've got a massive, giant, big Barbie doll house. You know, those big ones that Audrey hasn't looked at for, I don't know, a decade. It's got to go, my husband says. Got to go.
0: Hey, why don't you do have a look at like Free to a Good Home?
3: Yeah.
0: There might be some families that are doing
3: a
0: tough one.
3: Yeah, I might put
0: that.
3: It on the
0: especially
3: local
0: if it's still in a decent shape.
3: Yeah, I'm happy to, you know, I'd have joy in giving it to someone.
0: Oh, that's very kind of you.
2: Oh, you were going to put in a tip.
0: Yeah.
3: Well, I will if I can't get
0: all
3: rid
0: right,
3: of it.
0: All right, Mum. And Mother Teresa's got the news this morning, 5 minutes time. I'm happy to, maybe a little cash. I know you're doing it tough, but just a couple of coins.
3: You know what I'm not giving away, though, is my stick collection.
0: Oh, no, no. Do you know what, Pats? I was walking the dog on the beach yesterday and I found a big stick for my wife, right? And I thought, she'll love this. It's about 4 foot.
2: Ooh, good
0: then
2: stick.
0: I had to lug it back. Fantastic. And I could see people looking at me like, is that guy okay? If you saw a guy walking his dog at like R4 who just had like a 4 foot stick on his shoulder, whatnot, you think that guy's got some issues.
2: I'm calling the cops. Yeah, I'm just saying, just keep an eye on this
0: wandering
2: fella.
0: Around the community with a giant, what is it, branch?
3: Some sort of lumberjack. I have got the best stick collection. When I walk the dog and I come across a beautiful twig or a stick, I take it home.
0: Well, size of that dog, it probably just uproots a great big oak tree or something. You say stick, we say oak tree, 300 years old.
3: I am yet to do anything with them. The best one of all, and it has got bite marks from some beautiful dog, is that I want to, I don't know, it's probably about 5 or 6 foot long, but every Christmas I say I'm going to decorate it and put it above our Christmas table. I'm yet to do it.
0: Make it this year.
3: I know. I have to make... I've even bought, like, fairy lights and everything to put on.
2: You should do a
3: beautiful
2: Patsy. Etsy. Yeah. Sell it on Etsy.
3: No,
2: your beautiful sticks and
3: it's
2: lights.
3: It's going out the back in the pergola.
0: Who's buying that business? Beautiful sticks.
2: Yeah,
0: I reckon. I'll get some sticks myself.
2: People buy anything on Etsy.
3: I know, they do, don't they? But anyway, so the stick collection, that'll be a bit of a tussle. Maybe I'll let two go, but I need to keep...
0: Oh, yeah, it's
3: going to
0: be a real tussle. Isn't it? Yeah, it's like Beatlemania. People trying to come from all over with the state trying to get some of those sticks.
3: You know what else is in there is our wedding cake from nearly 30 years ago.
2: Wow.
3: Our
0: yum, yum.
3: Wedding cake. Which is probably just slime and like slush by now.
0: All right, what time are you knocking off today? What is the highlight for you this weekend? We've got some ice cold Forex for you.
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0: Christian O'Connell's show. Knock off Friday. What time are you knocking off today? What is the high dive of your weekend? We've got some slams of 4X. Christian knocking off at 2, then having a staycation in the city. Off to the Good Food and Wine Festival tomorrow. I imagine a lot of you are doing that. And then on Sunday night, we're off to go and see the Lion King stage show. That is a classic stage show. It's incredible what they do. Hakuna Matata, Shannon. You'll get it. You know, you'll see and you'll know.
1: If you know, you know.
0: Yeah. It's an early callback. Call forward. Christian knocking off at 4 today because my daughter is getting out from 6 weeks on holiday with Europe, and her and her husband are staying with us for a couple of days. Can't wait to see them all and hear about their adventures. That's from Belinda. Enjoy, Belinda, but that'll be lovely. Christian knocking off at 5 today. Two highlights, Louis Quinn. One, watching the Socceroos tomorrow morning, yes. And a load more World Cup games over the weekend. Yeah, now we're into the second games. All the first round games are over. I have to say, an incredible World Cup so far.
1: Yeah.
0: I didn't think I'd be saying that, but it's been amazing. And Christian, my other second highlight, not driving to and from Colac while dodging giant potholes in the rain, which I do every frigging weekday morning. Richard, enjoy not doing that. And Christian, I knock it off at 5:30, going on a cruise to Moreton Island tomorrow. Can't wait. That's from Sonia Jones. Enjoy. All right, let's take some calls now. Michelle, good morning, Michelle. Welcome to the show.
2: Good morning, team. How are you doing?
0: We're good. And what are you up to this weekend? What time are you knocking off?
2: I'm knocking off today at 1 o'clock. I'm a personal trainer at a gym.
0: Cool.
2: And the weekend, I'm working tomorrow till 1 again, and then hubby's got baseball, so I might go and watch.
0: You are the sporting family, aren't you?
2: Absolutely. Yeah, unbelievable.
0: Enjoy. Have a lovely weekend, Michelle. Thanks for calling.
2: Thank you.
0: Alicia, good morning. Good morning.
3: Oh, hello.
0: Welcome to the show. And what time are you knocking off today?
3: Christian, I work for myself. I knocked off at 2:30 yesterday.
0: Get in.
3: Giving myself
0: get in.
3: A long weekend.
0: This is how you do it, guys. This is how you do it, kids. Work for yourself.
3: You it,
0: knock
3: kids.
0: Off whenever you,
3: knock
0: you want.
3: Off on a Thursday. And I'm heading into the Good Food and Wine show today with a girlfriend.
0: Brilliant. You ever been before to those?
3: Have I ever been before?
0: To the Good Food and Wine Festival. They're amazing, but it's carnage.
3: I think this is our 5th or 6th time.
0: It's great. It's brilliant. Wow. My favourite thing is
3: seasoned professionals.
0: Yeah, around about 3 in the afternoon, you see the oldies just slumped, where they've just hit the 100%. Free drinks about 10 a.m. They're just like nodded off. I love it. It's brilliant.
3: They're
0: to see them holding having a nap.
3: And cannoli. That's what
0: yes.
3: they're doing.
0: Yes, that's it. Carbon booze overload. Oh, well, have a lovely weekend. Enjoy.
3: Thank you, guys. You too.
0: Jay, good morning. Welcome to the show.
4: Good morning, Christian. How are you?
0: I'm good, Jay. What time are you knocking off today, mate?
4: Oh, I'm knocking off at 1:30 today, and then on the weekend, I'm getting up nice and early tomorrow to watch Socceroos get up.
0: Well done.
4: And my highlight of the weekend is my cousin's second birthday on Sunday.
0: Brilliant. What an awesome weekend. Now, tell me this, right? I'm also getting up early, but I am going to force myself to get out of bed and go and sit on the couch to watch it properly. Are you going to watch it on your phone in bed, or are you getting up?
4: I'm going to have to get up so I don't wake the wife up.
0: Yeah, that's what I'm worried about, because I cannot watch football silently. It's yelling at the referees, players, dirty players, diving yanks, unfairness. I'm going to wake the whole house tomorrow. In fact, I should put them in a hotel tonight. So I can just tell them, or maybe just go to a hotel myself, actually. Jay, we're sending some Forex. Have a great weekend.
4: Thank you. You too, guys. Enjoy.
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0: The pub. One day to go until the grand reopening of the Criterium, the pub we've renovated with our good friends at Forex. Let's get the star of all this on right now, Tracy.
7: 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It means a lot because this is the hub of the community. It's brought us up to where this pub should be. She's a beautiful old girl and now she sits high and mighty in the town.
0: See the reno of this beautiful pub on the Christian O'Connell socials. 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

0: Christian O'Connell Show. Christian, I'm already knocked off. I'm on my way to bed. Good night, Graham Dixon. Night, night, Dixie. Highlight of my weekend is tonight. Today is my oldest daughter, Ruby, her last exam at university today.
1: Oh, wow.
0: Yeah.
1: Wow.
0: We're all going out tonight to celebrate. She has done it 3 years. She's been through a lot. Incredible thing. She we get the proper graduation in August, you know, where they have to hire the gown and the hat.
2: Yeah. Yeah.
0: Do you know, that's about $350.
2: Oh, I know. Yes.
0: You only wear it for a couple of hours. I thought they kept it.
2: Yeah, I bought a cheap one from the second-hand one. Right. I've still got, actually, if Ruby wants it.
0: Could get a measuring?
2: Yes.
0: Can you loan it to us?
2: Absolutely.
0: I'll give you some cash. It'll be cheaper than $350 for an outfit you wear for a couple of hours.
2: Because they know, where else are you going to go? What are
0: you're
2: you going to do?
0: Right, yeah. So big family dinner tonight. She's got her last exam this morning. And last night she was getting nervous. And so she's wearing a watch of mine for good luck.
1: And then she
0: was like, oh, this is a watch with hands. I went, yeah.
2: So, a watch.
0: Yeah, it's a, you know how to tell the time. I said, the exam isn't telling the time, otherwise you've failed. You have 3 years of studying and all that private education I paid for, and you can't tell the big hand at all. She goes, you just got to stare at it for a while, work out what the time is. She goes, but it hasn't even got the numbers on. But I said, you just work it out. Are you worried now you're going to run out of time in the exam? My dad's watch. If she fails this university exam today, it's on me now with this ancient sundial on her hand. It doesn't go numbers, it's just hands.
1: Like the
0: how can you use this? Went very well. I'm never late for anything. You know how to tell the time.
2: I didn't know watches are an ancient technology.
0: Yeah, she goes, oh, haven't you just got a digital watch? I went, no, I like the old ones. I'm an analog guy in a digital world. That's me. I'm on FM radio for a living. All right, let's cross now live to intern Pete. He is back with the Tigers. You can watch this morning, around about 10 to 8. We'll be turning it on Instagram Live. Go to Instagram, Christian O'Connell Show. You can watch the Tigers live this morning, predicting which way it's going to go. Is it the Socceroos or Team USA? You've got two inflatable men in the outfits of both teams. We've just had a look, actually, on the feed now. We can see Pete there. And the Tiger is just, it was growling at Pete.
2: Yes, it didn't take a liking to Pete.
0: No, Pete, that tiger is just so majestic. It's beautiful.
3: Yeah, I don't know. And I also don't know where Donna from Zambia's gone. She's just left me here by myself with the Tigers.
0: Well,
3: and they
0: I think
3: are,
0: they realise it's feed time, guys. Feed time.
3: Yeah.
0: A little snack for you.
3: Malila's sister's just coming around the corner now. They're not happy today, I'll be honest with you. They might remember what happened last week when we overtook their century. But look, in all honesty, hello. Hey there.
0: I don't know how you get so close to that fence.
3: I'm not sure why. I'm in radio mode here, I guess.
0: Good. That's the first this week. Try and bring it more times.
3: Now,
0: what mode
3: did
0: he be on? Factory mode or demo mode this week so far?
3: Oh, do not disturb. It's totally fine. I'm so sorry. Let's get a little bit closer here, mate. They just look magnificent. We've got, just to recap, as you said, Christian, this tiger, honestly, is just so beautiful. They're having a bit of a pre-play this morning because we realise that, you know, releasing them, you know, into a screaming man wasn't so great last week. So this week, we're just, we've learned from our learnings, but one of these, Malalia, will go and attack these two blow-up dolls. Now, I have got obviously the same costume, a little bit similar for the Socceroos, but I had to improvise with the USA one here this morning. So if you have a look on your screens, we still have the blow-up men. Yes, hello, Socceroo, and hello, Mr. That USA.
0: Why are they on their knees?
3: Oh, look, they're just leaning up behind the table at the moment.
0: Oh, sorry, and I thought you had them knelt down for some reason by you. It's just
3: not at all.
2: And you've got scrawled in a texter.
3: It
0: looks like, I've got to be honest, it looks like some sleeper cell sort of statement video hostage thing going on.
3: You look like
0: you're dressed like you just escaped out of Guantanamo.
3: Well, I'm still not sure about these gold overalls. I'm not sure about
2: They're not
3: them,
2: leaving
3: but that's
2: much
3: okay.
2: to the imagination.
0: No, they
2: I'll
0: aren't.
2: Say.
0: I'm seeing a bit too much. Something else needs to be taped down. It's not the old blow up man.
3: Gotcha. No problem
0: at
3: all.
0: Who knew that you found tigers so arousing?
3: So what will happen, guys, what we have to do is we have to get the Tigers back into a holding area. We're going to go into a safety lockdown very shortly because at 8 a.m. this morning, what I can say, while you're listening to the radio show, you can go to the Christian O'Connell Instagram because we're going to go live in the next 10, 15 minutes, right? We're going to give you the pre-show so that the audience at home can watch what's going on behind the scenes as well, because this is going to be a moment. This will be the deciding moment whether Australia will win the World Cup game tomorrow. That was a sentence. I did it. Thank you. Sorry. Just want to make sure I had that right.
0: World Cup game. Well, it is a game at the World Cup. It's just a bit of a word salad there. But it doesn't matter. Yeah, everyone's excited.
2: Exactly.
0: Okay? There's a tiger just feet away from you, Pete. You're doing a great job. And already I think you've identified you are the natural heir apparent to Sir David Attenborough. The way he is
3: so
0: with animals.
3: Much.
0: And don't forget that World Cup game tomorrow at 5. Game
3: Hello,
0: of Cups.
3: Malala, la, la, la. Hello. Oh, hey there, right. Malala.
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4: So on the text line, Lisa J of Goolwa Beach. She says, good afternoon, Chris. I hope your day is going well. 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Then I thought, well, actually, you're the only one that calls me a genius. So why wouldn't I show up for that every week? I've been called worse. So have I, Lisa. So I understand. 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

0: It is time. 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An actual tiger will go towards two inflatable dolls. It will go for the winner, savagely, in front of your baying eyes. 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Find us there, The Christian O'Connell Show. It's happening next. After this, America, we're going to smash you tomorrow in your own backyard.
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0: Christian O'Connell Show. This time last week, our World Cup tipping tiger predicted correctly that the Socceroos would produce the upset of the tournament so far and beat Turkey. No one saw it coming. The tiger did. Which way is it going to go now? Ahead of the even bigger challenge in America, taking America on in Seattle tomorrow morning, 5 a.m. our time. Let's cross live now to intern Pete, who is there.
1: Yes, a very good morning, Christian, and welcome to a day of our lives. And to everyone watching at home, wherever you are around the world, welcome to the third eye of the tiger, the biggest day of our lives on radio. Now, we're actually risking it by going live at the same time on radio and visually at the same time. So we can't control what happens with these tigers here this morning at Zambia.
0: Hopefully we can, and there's no injuries or anything else. First of all, why are you shirtless?
1: I just felt the gold suit. Well, Donna's been telling me you're wearing too much gold, which is sort of throwing the tigers out a little bit.
0: So I
1: just want half and half. So obviously I want to support
0: right half and half as well. Thank you for the kids watching.
2: I haven't seen a lot of sun in a while, have you, Pete?
0: No, exactly.
1: No, thank you.
0: And you live in Sydney. You're pastier than me.
1: Yeah, I look like a white plastic bag. You're right. thank you, Patsy. Thank
0: Henderson
1: you.
0: And Pete.
1: Can I just say, again, I just want these segments to run smoothly. About 30 seconds before we went live to air, apologies. We're going to be very careful on Instagram because we had to tape one of the inflatable men's, how do I describe this?
0: It's Harbour Bridge now.
1: Yeah, and because Jackson, our wonderful support crew, didn't put enough duct tape on, now there's one sticking out.
0: So Rookie error. Don't throw him under the bus.
2: Radio 101.
0: Yeah. Always tape the old fella down.
1: If you're watching this live, you're watching the X-rated version, and I'm so sorry. We just don't have time to go in and tape it back down. It is sticking out of the Socceroos thing at the moment. It's terrible.
0: Which one? The Socceroos or the American?
1: The Socceroo one. Like, I don't know. It's not great.
2: But don't zoom in. Oh, don't zoom in on the live feed.
1: Don't zoom in on Instagram. Online team are going to have to blur that out later on, but are we ready to release the tiger?
0: Absolutely.
3: Oh my God.
1: I can't delay this anymore. Okay, stand by. Get ready. Standing by for the tiger in. Cage locked. Yes, good. Okay. We're going to count this down again. Get ready. Here we go. 5, 4, 3, 2, 1. Release the tiger. Oh, a faster walk than last week, Christian. Oh my God, absolutely running for her life right now. Going around, having a sniff, having a look from the backside there. Beautiful stuff. Malalia, what are you doing? She's jumping straight up. She's going towards the Socceroos lane. Can you see her on the screen right now?
0: I don't know what to say.
2: She's thinking, she's processing.
0: She's looking into the future.
2: Of course.
1: Yes.
0: For a third eye of the tiger.
1: She's having a look at America. She went to the Socceroos first. So she's looking at America as we speak, the USA, sniffing around the flag. No, look to the right, back to the Socceroos now. Here we go.
2: Thinking through the team lists.
0: Yeah.
1: Yeah.
0: Formation. Tactics. Second off. Hydration break. There.
1: Yes, okay, gotcha.
2: But if she wants to...
1: Oh, no!
0: Oh, what's happened?
1: Right. Okay, if you can see what's happening on screen now, please describe. Here we go. Oh, God. She's pulled down America, but she's not destroying it.
2: No, she's... Sorry, but that is definitive. Yeah. She's mauling America.
0: Gone for America.
2: She's mauling America.
1: No.
2: But maybe it'll be a draw if she gets... No, she's just mauling America.
0: She's just mauling America.
1: She is. Unfortunately, she is. But, I mean, she's done an incredible performance this morning, but also...
0: This is chilling.
2: She's really having at it.
1: I feel like she knows we didn't want her to pick that one at all. So, Malalia... Oh, no, God. And here comes her sister now. She wants to have a go. Let's see what she wants to pick anyway. Okay, guys, calm down. Oh, no, destroying the Socceroos one as well now. Okay, here comes playtime.
0: Rio's right, maybe a draw.
2: Maybe a draw?
0: Let's just say that. Let's just say that for everyone. A draw!
2: It's a draw!
0: The Tigers are spoken. She got her sister to also have a look into the future. They've had a chat. It's a draw. Tomorrow will be a draw. These two great nations.
1: Yes.
0: Great news, everyone. It was a draw.
1: Yes, this is great news.
0: A draw.
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0: All this talk in this powerful song of beating the Yanks will get you fired up for time waster, trust me, in 5 minutes' time.
1: I've had to cross some out for being a
0: Yeah, no, I've had to rein myself in. You know, it's just a game.
1: It's just a game.
0: And there's probably, we have American listeners and they're lovely people.
1: Yes.
0: It's a great country. We're on the verge of declaring war the way we carry on right now. What's the Australian version of MAGA? We've turned the station into it. Oh, now the good news. Goals mean prizes with our goal-a-thon. When there are goals, that means you win. Thanks to Harvey Norman. 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Half-yearly clearances on now. Every goal scored in the Socceroos game tomorrow wins coffee machines for you Monday morning. You've got to get up very early, so we'll give you a brand new coffee machine for every single goal. Whether it is Socceroos or America. And don't forget, it was a draw. The Tigers have called it, and they're never wrong.
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0: 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Today's Time Waster. See if you can spot a theme on today's show. After about 8 or 9 days of basically non-stop sledging by all the major sports commentators and analysts in America, they've written off this entire country. There was one clip we saw where one of them was talking about the safaris we have here.
1: Safaris?
0: So today, some payback is coming to America. 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Today, we're asking you to do Socceroos Fantasy Headlines. What do you want? What do we want to see the headlines? The Tigers have set a draw. Forget that. We want to win.
2: Yes.
0: Imagine beating America in America. Oh, my word. I don't think they'd get their confidence back together. I think it would be the end of their tournament.
2: Correct.
0: Yes, they're going to go through. It would be the biggest upset of this World Cup if the Socceroos do it. All right, so the headlines we want to see. The Eagle has crash-landed.
3: Oh, very good.
0: Ruse take USA down under. Mold in the USA.
4: Oh, yes.
0: U.S. Nay.
3: U.S. Nay.
0: U.S.
3: Nay.
0: Red, white, and blue it. And trumped. Trumped.
3: Trumped. Oh, sorry.
0: Yeah, yeah, yeah. You did. Trumped.
3: Just trumped.
0: Just trumped. Exclamation mark.
3: Got it.
0: Trumped.
3: Got it.
0: All right, what have you got? Your Socceroos fantasy headlines.
3: Red, white, and boo. Boo America.
0: Why are they booing them, though?
3: We're booing them.
0: Oh, I see. Right. Okay. Yeah.
3: Actually, America surrender twice in 1 week. Ooh.
0: Oh, wow. That's very good. He went there. That's gold.
3: Make America goalless again. Australia win 2-0.
0: Yeah, if you've got to explain the headline, yeah, I mean, nice. I don't know if you're familiar with it. A headline doesn't have brackets explaining what we've just read.
3: Freedom, more like 3-1.
0: Now that's better. There you go.
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0: Christian O'Connell Show. Get ready for some vintage yank bashing right now. Quite incredible.
1: I'm ready.
0: This is. Apologies to any American system right now, but it's just return fire from the last 8 days. You started it! Donald Trump. All right, today's time waster. Slightly different one. It's a Socceroo fantasy headline generator. What do we want to read? What about Orange Man Sees Red?
1: Oh, God.
0: Glenn, well done. I love that. Orange Man Sees Red. Wizards of Oz.
2: Silver Plus.
0: The Star Mangled Banner.
1: Oh, God.
0: Very good. Gregory. USA Not Okay.
2: Silver Plus.
0: United States of Appalling.
2: Silver.
0: They were appalling. Ruse Cruz was Yank's Tank.
1: Oh, gold.
0: Corey, that's very good. Yankee Doodle Pantsing.
1: What?
2: Gold.
0: Potential winner. Yes. New Fraser, PW, PW by that one.
2: Gold
0: Yankee
2: plus.
0: Doodle Pantsing. What a headline that would be. In the Australian Financial Review. Yankee Doodle Pantsing. Born in the USA.
2: Who are you?
0: Hey?
2: Hey? Yes.
1: Silver.
0: The Strait of Yalu's.
1: Oh, God plus.
0: PW, potential winner. Kai Bell. Ring that bell. The winner's bell. We just haven't stalled.
2: Is that his name or is that a headline?
0: Kai Bell is his name.
2: Oh, sorry.
0: Kai Bell. The Strait of Yalu's is so good. Sea Rattled. The game's in Seattle.
2: Oh, that's gold.
0: Very good, Stuart. A bit aggressive, but Trump's turd team get flushed away.
3: Oh, wow.
0: Pretty funny.
1: Gold.
0: Philip, well done. Trump's turd team get flushed away.
2: So unnecessary.
0: I want to hear that Monday, Pat,
2: so
0: in your sport.
3: Oh, you won't be hearing it.
0: Green card denied. Yanks are coming.
2: Gold.
0: Land of the free to go home.
2: Silver.
0: But they live there, but anyway. Everyone's getting excited.
2: Yeah.
0: First, the America's Cup. Now, the World Cup.
2: Not that catchy. Yes.
0: Quite a gap. It's quite a gap. It's not exactly back to back. Psychic Tiger plucks Bald Eagle.
2: Silver Plus.
0: Southern Cross is boss.
2: Gold.
0: USA have their pants yanked down under.
2: Silver.
0: There's too many pants in one.

0: Kai Bell with the Strait of You Lose.
1: That's pretty well done, Kai Bell.
2: I'm tired, Grandpa.
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1: 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Always leave them wanting more.
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1: Yeah.
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1: No, they don't. 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They do. True. Although Jerry, I'm watching.
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0: Happy Friday, Amanda. How are you today?
1: I'm well, thanks. How are you going?
0: Today is red letter day. Do you like helicopters?
1: I don't know.
0: And you know how I say just reading on this day information
1: is the domain of lazy radio, yep. And then you proceed to do it.
0: When you hear a radio show doing that, you can...
1: No, they're on the skids.
0: You know that they're not going to be here for much longer, but I'm a big fan of helicopters. On this day in 1931-ish, actually, I've got to find out what... Let me just...
1: So you're even lazier than the normal lazy radio presenter.
0: No, I had it, but it's
1: gone. At least they'd have read it.
0: Helicopter Germany.
1: Just so you know, there's a weekend coming up and I'd like to enjoy it.
0: Germany, on this day in 1936, the first practical helicopter demonstration where a helicopter took off and flew around. It happened on this day in 1936.
1: I'm going to let you finish this sentence on your own.
0: I always thought that Leonardo da Vinci, he had a practical drawing of a helicopter.
1: Well, what's practical mean in this sense? Because you said practical, the first practical demo, the first practical drawing. What does it mean?
0: So it was he had a drawing of a helicopter.
1: Yeah.
0: And that was in 1481.
1: Yeah.
0: But to no avail. And you remember those magnificent men in their flying machines. More or less just wacky skybirds. Mm. But the Germans, they had the FW, the Focke-Wulf. And that was a practical helicopter in 1936. Didn't help win the war, but there you go.
1: Thanks for this on-this-day information. Tell me when it gets interesting.
0: There are helicopter people out there going, yeah, keep talking.
1: All two of them.
0: Tell us about the Focke-Wulf.
1: I'll tell you.
0: Action-packed show
1: Free
0: today.
1: Free of charge, Brendan.
0: It's FFS Friday Feels Session. We had a great time with James Rain last week. We've got a great act coming in
1: today.
0: We've
1: got a variety of men coming in today.
0: Yes, looking forward to that. Instagram makes its return, and we can't do anything until we do the Fast Five. Jonesy and Amanda driving you home. If I could-

0: Hello, it's Jonesy and Amanda driving you home this Friday afternoon.
1: How fast can this thing go?
2: Faster than the speed of light.
3: Jonesy and Amanda's
2: Fast Five.
0: Five questions. Can you go all the way and answer all five questions correctly? If you do that, Amanda will say...
4: If you answer question five, you get a double pass to see Simple Minds live.
0: I hope they do Belfast Child.
4: Oh, why wouldn't
0: when
4: they?
0: When the Belfast Child...
4: Hey, who sings that? Why don't we leave it that way?
0: Elizabeth is in Tapping.
4: Hi, Elizabeth.
5: Hello, how are we?
4: We're very well.
0: We are great, Elizabeth. All the better for speaking to you.
4: Shall we start off? Here's question number one, Elizabeth. Benoit Blanc, played by Daniel Craig, is the detective in which film series?
5: Knives Out.
4: Yeah. Knives Out.
0: I've seen it, but I've seen it all bum about Knives Out.
4: I prefer to face the television when I'm watching it.
0: I've seen it from the last one, which is really good.
4: You went backwards.
0: And then I watched The Glass Onion, and I'm yet to see Knives Out, but I really like
4: it. They're all excellent.
0: Let's play Monster Mash, Elizabeth.
6: Let's kick off this Monster Mash.
4: Elizabeth, this is where we've mashed two songs together. Can you tell us what they are?

0: nerve, Ryan.
1: You have some nerve.
0: Can you
1: nerve.
0: Tell us what one or both of the songs are, Elizabeth?
2: Completely different genres there, but we'll go with Let It Be by the Beatles.
0: That's
2: yep.
0: one.
2: It was by Shaggy.
1: Yeah. There it is, and... Let it be.
0: I imagine everyone has always wondered what they'd sound like together.
1: Yes.
0: And now we know.
1: It's like nuts and gum.
0: Question three. The Powderpuff Girls were originally known by what name? A, the Badass Girls. C, B, the Kick-Ass Girls. Or C, the Whoop-Ass Girls. Gee, they went from that to Powderpuff. One of those is true.
2: Oh, goodness.
0: Pick an A, B, or a C.
2: We'll go C.
0: The Whoop-Ass Girls, that's right.
1: Yeah.
0: So before they were known as Blossom, Bubbles and Buttercup, the Powderpuff Girls, I've never watched the Powderpuff Girls, were created in 1992 as a student project called the Whoop-Ass Girls.
1: Jeremiah Ryan wants to say something.
3: I believe it's the Powerpuff Girls.
1: Yeah, it's
3: men.
1: Not Powderpuff Girls.
0: Oh, I was
1: okay.
0: The Powderpuff Girls.
1: No, it's the Powerpuff Girls.
0: Oh.
1: It's okay. I would imagine that you wouldn't have watched it because you're older. And you don't have girls in your house.
0: No, that is true.
1: My daughter loved the Powerpuff Girls.
0: I wonder why they didn't keep going with the Whoop-Ass Girls.
1: I like the Whoop-Ass Girls, but maybe there's too many of those around, don't you think? The macaw on the Arnott's logo is depicted doing what, Elizabeth? What's it doing?
2: It'd have to be eating a biscuit.
1: It's eating a biscuit.
0: Eating a biscuit.
1: I wonder what its favourite biscuit is. It looks like just a dry old cracker to me.
0: Well, that's what Polly wants, a cracker. That's what they used to eat.
1: Elizabeth, you could be all the way Elizabeth here. Elizabeth.
0: It's dramatic music, but there's not much of a choice.
1: You can hang on the line and come back and answer this question, or if you've got other things to do, you can just go away and give it to someone else.
0: What would you like to do?
2: Oh, I reckon I could hang on.
0: Okay, good on you.
1: Well, stand by. Elizabeth, coming back. Jonesy and Amanda, driving you home.
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4: Fast five.
0: When last you joined us, we were talking to Elizabeth of Tapping. And she was up to question number five. Elizabeth, you're still there.
5: I am, yes.
0: Let's maybe explore, Elizabeth. What?
6: Are you up for being explored, Elizabeth?
0: Elizabeth, what are you?
5: Tell us the Elizabeth story. I live in Perth.
0: Yep.
5: I'm a nurse and have a wonderful 10-year-old daughter called Molly.
0: Nice!
6: And
0: nice.
6: Are you working night shifts or general shifts?
5: General shifts.
0: Yeah. Great.
6: Hats off to nurses.
0: Do you ever run into our mate Rove when you're walking the streets?
5: Oh, look, can't say I ever have.
0: Rove can't walk the streets. As he says himself, he's a Perthanality.
5: We have privacy laws, so even if I had met Rose in my working environment, I couldn't disclose.
6: That's right. And how is his bottom
0: going?
6: I've
0: got his phone number here. It's 0434 174 434 if you want to talk to him, Elizabeth.
6: Actually, I think that's your number.
5: All right, I'll give him a call.
6: Elizabeth, we find ourselves
0: here we go.
6: Question number five. If you get this correct, you get a double pass to see Simple Minds. Here we go. The hit musical Jersey Boys tells the legendary story of which 1960s rock and roll group?
5: Oh, gosh. Oh, my goodness. Is it the Four Seasons?
6: And who was the lead singer of that? Someone in the Four Seasons. We'll give you a bit more time.
5: Marshall Brickman?
6: No.
0: Marshall Brickman? Listen.
6: Isn't he the guy on Lego?
0: That's the...
5: Tommy DeVito? I don't know.
0: Elizabeth.
6: Oh, Elizabeth, I'm sorry.
0: Well,
6: we lost you at the last hurdle.
0: Give Rove a call. Say hi to his mum.
6: Which gives Carl of Townsville
0: Elizabeth,
6: a go. Hello, Carl.
0: Carl.
7: Good afternoon.
6: Good afternoon. This
0: and
6: is
0: you.
6: Where you sweep in, Carl.
0: Well, Elizabeth was all the way, Elizabeth, Carl, and then you came along.
6: She even gave us the Four Seasons, but we need the lead singer. The hit musical Jersey Boys tells a legendary story of which 1960s rock and roll group? Who and the Four Seasons?
7: Four Seasons, would it be Frankie Valli?
6: It's Frankie Valli
0: and the Four Seasons. Carl, congratulations. We've got no time to get your backstory, but I can tell you about the prize that you've won. You've won a double pass to see Simple Minds live. Simple Minds with special guest Gary Newman live 2027, touring Australia in February. 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But not you, Carl, because you're going.
7: Thank you very much. Much appreciated.
6: Unreal.
0: Carry on about your business. It'll be back again when we come back from sabbatical. That's brave. Jonesy Demander, driving you home.
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0: It's Jonesy and Amanda driving you home this Friday afternoon. You know who's coming up on the show.
1: I do know who it is. It's going to be Stephen Curry.
0: Friend of the show. We do bandy that around a fair bit.
1: But he is. He's a good friend of the show.
0: And we've been around for a long time. We're going to have a lot of friends.
1: He is like a quadruple threat. He can sing. Mm-hmm. He can act. He can quip. He's like a bon vivant.
0: Okay.
1: Or are those little bits of almonds you give away after a wedding?
0: You might remember him for many things, but now he's in Spamalot. Mm-hmm. I didn't even realise that he was a big Monty Python fan, although I would say that he is a big Monty Python fan.
1: With his sense of the absurd.
0: Of course, I certainly love him in the castle. I can watch that anytime. If my daughter ever comes over, we just put it on.
1: And you love the bit where they come back. Where is it? The daughter Tracy comes back from a honeymoon, and was she in Thailand? Bought everyone presents.
0: Where there's kickboxing 24 hours a day.
1: So good.
2: They bought Mum a genuine Rolex for $15 off a guy at the beach.

0: Elephants bring good luck, especially if the trunks are up. And this trunk was up. It really made Wayne's day.
1: Oh, the pathos in it. It's beautiful.
2: My favourite is Jenny Jenny. Remember Jenny Jenny?
3: I reckon you should make fake flowers.
4: Oh, yeah.
3: Jenny makes fake flowers.
4: Jenny?
3: Yeah.
4: Jenny Jenny?
3: No, microwave Jenny. She reckons the trick is to make them real, but not too real, just real enough to know that they're fake.
2: Anyway, Stephen Curry is going to be joining us next. Jonesy and Amanda, driving you home.
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0: It's Jonesy and Amanda driving you home.
1: Stephen Curry has been keeping us entertained for decades. We played some of his earlier work, The Castle, an absolute breakout role, one of the most loved and iconic movies, of course. He's played so many things, but now he's becoming a king of a different castle. See what I did there? Wow. He's taking on... Thank you, Stephen. Wait till I finish.
0: Keep his fader down, Ryan. You're not supposed to pipe in during the intro.
1: The role of King Arthur in his musical theatre debut in another cult classic, Monty Python's Spamalot. Stephen Curry, hi.
0: Okay, let the fader up. Here he is.
2: Am I coming through clearly?
1: Over.
0: You are. You're coming to us from your den. I can see behind you, you got some children's artwork, or are they your own artworks?
2: Well, I got my children's artwork. I put them up for you because they remind me of the artworks that you send me, Jonesy. They're very advanced, and there's a lot of finger work involved.
0: And to the left, lefty of you, is that a yellow Valiant Regal? Look at that, the old Val.
2: Valiant Regal. It was our family car growing up. I just had my 50th birthday, and my sister decided to put my head as Dale Kerrigan coming out of the back of it.
0: Great. You know, I remember those cars in the back in the old days before we all woke and everyone had to have child seats in the back of a car.
1: How woke.
0: We'd all jump in the back of station wagon, and that's where you just sat. You would just sit in the back of the station wagon like cargo.
2: Yeah. Yeah, well, as the youngest of five, it was just me and the dog and all the bags, and we got to look out the back window to see who was about to kill us. So they're indelible memories from my childhood.
1: Stressful times.
0: They're great.
1: Let's talk about Spamalot. This is your musical theatre debut. How does that work?
2: I know, because no one was stupid enough to cast me in anything to this point. Oh, it's interesting, isn't it? After, I don't know, 35-odd years of being in the entertainment industry, I've kind of always watched musicals from afar and thought I'd like to do that, but I don't want to do anything too serious. And so Spamalot came along, and every bit in Spamalot that gets supposedly serious is the most ridiculous thing you've ever seen. So I thought, bang, right up my alley. Let's go.
1: To be in musical theatre, there's a certain stamina and consistency and resilience involved. This is, I know you've done your own shows before, but night after night after night, how are you training for this?
2: I have 7 understudies, so I fear that I'll probably only do one show. I'll do the opening night, hope that the reviews are good.
1: Get a hangnail and you're out.
2: look, you know what? The great thing about musical theatre, right, when you're a bit of an outsider to this particular platform, is that there are heaps of people who dance really well and can dance night after night and can do the can-can and can do all the stuff that I frankly can't do. But what I can do is really stupid faces and I can hold a note.
0: You are the king. I always remember Dale when he's on the lake there and he's just pulling that rude head when he's out fishing for carp.
2: Yeah, my career has been basically a series of facial expressions up till now, Dunsey, which I'm sure you've noticed, Amanda.
0: You are, Mr.
1: Have you had to ensure your facial muscles?
2: Yeah, it's basically like Jennifer Lopez's bum.
0: It is.
2: My facial expressions are insured for never you mind how much, but it's you know how Elon Musk just became a trillionaire?
0: Yeah. Mm-hmm.
2: Yeah, he looks at me and he thinks, if only.
0: If only. Your face, J-Lo's bum. That's
2: to get the money, I have to have my face mangled in some sort of unfortunate accident, so I don't know.
1: Might be worth it. The family's angling for that.
0: This is what we're all about. Recently I watched an interview. Someone asked Harrison Ford what Indiana Jones would say to Han Solo if they were to meet. So I'll pitch this question to you. J.J. Walker, the character you played in 10 Pound Poms, what would he say to Dale Kerrigan and vice versa?
2: He'd say, get a job, grow up, move out. I often get asked if there would be a sequel to The Castle. I said, well, it wouldn't be that good because Dale would definitely be still living at home.
0: He'd be home. He'd be so home.
2: And just digging the odd hole and basically achieving nothing for society.
0: And I think the older brother would be still in jail. He'd be a recidivist.
2: 100%, but he just fell in with the wrong crowd. He didn't mean to rob the service.
0: But that's what they all say, and then he's back in jail again.
2: Yeah, we should pitch this to Working Dog. I can't imagine that had a problem with it.
0: Steve, it's always great to talk to you. For tickets, head to...
2: Did we talk about Spamalot?
0: Yeah, we did.
1: Yeah,
0: it's
1: remember,
0: you doing Monty Python singing.
1: You're not dancing. You're going to goon a bit.
0: And you've got 7 extras.
1: No, 7 understudies.
2: Yes, seven understudies. Well, actually, Amanda, one of them. What are your nights like, Amanda?
1: Yeah, I'm already booked for the Tuesday, the Thursday.
0: Yeah.
2: Oh, okay, great. Okay, no worries. Because I'm on cooking duty at home. Though.
0: And I'll just keep my phone off silent in case you go.
1: Just in case.
2: Just keep it there. You never know when it might ring. Yeah, mate. I know you wake daily.
0: Anyway, ticketmaster.com.au. Stephen Curry, thank you.
2: You guys are legends. I love you. Thank you.
1: Thank you.
0: Jonesy and Amanda, driving you home.

Tracy Chapman to Carly Simon. Your favourite music and local information all in one place. Find them, you. I want to funk. I want to F.

0: those Russians.
1: What we failed to mention, I'm glad I picked up this now, the Arnott's Scotch Finger Biscuit has been voted as Australia's favourite biscuit of 2026, according to Canstar Blue Survey.
2: Talk about kicking the hornet's nest. That's my favourite biscuit, is kicking a hornet's nest.
1: Yep.
2: Because people are going to agree, people are going to disagree. It's going to start a conversation about biscuits.
1: And you think the Irish are dopey?
2: You said at the beginning of the show that... Oh, not that terrible joke. You said at the beginning of the show that on this day, information is the domain of lazy radio.
1: What?
2: What's your favourite biscuit comes a close second, and that's what we're also going to be doing this hour.
1: And I'll just say this. We're not playing into the Arnott's people's hands, okay?
2: I don't care if we are.
1: We know. Well, it's Friday.
2: Here's our address.
1: What the hell? It is Friday. But, you know, the Scotch Finger I like. Did you ever try the Scotch Finger with the chocolate on the bottom?
2: Oh.
1: There's a Scotch Finger and it's got chocolate.
2: Why just on the bottom?
1: Well,
2: it's only halfway up.
1: No, not even halfway. It's just
2: been, oh, I see what
1: the
2: you
1: base
2: mean.
1: Of it is in the.
2: Oh, yum!
1: Yeah, it's good. Remember, I like the Monte Carlo biscuit. That was a great biscuit.
2: Yeah.
1: Yeah.
2: It was the Monte Carlo. Actually, that's one. It was a Monte Carlo, just that plain crinkly-ish thing.
1: And it's got cream and jam in the middle.
2: Right.
1: Yeah, and there's the chocolate Monte. Remember, I opined some years ago about why don't they have a chocolate Monte Carlo biscuit? And you little red hen me on that. I formulated, I got a Monte Carlo biscuit, shrouded it in chocolate. The Arnott's people were interested. Mm. I went to their factory, had a meeting in boardrooms.
2: You even wore a white coat, I think.
1: Every time I spoke to you, you so little red hen me. I'm not interested. I'm not doing this. I'm not doing this. Who's going to make me? Didn't have anything to do with it. Arnott's green-lighted the project.
2: For a short run,
1: made
2: gave some away.
1: My biscuit, the chocolate Monte Carlo, they packaged it. And what did they call it?
2: It was a brilliant day when they arrived. We opened the box and the packaging said... The chocolate Monte Carlo.
1: Yeah.
2: The look on your face was priceless.
1: You ought to be ashamed.
2: I've still got a packet of them at home.
1: Anyway, this is something we could put to the pub test.
2: Okay, let's do it.
1: Coming up. Also coming up, kids going back to the iPod. It's happening. We'll talk about that. Jonesy Demander driving.

0: Hello there. It's Jonesy and Amanda driving you home this Friday afternoon. Breaking news.
1: Tell me. Do you want me to do the noise?
0: If you want to.
1: Do-do-do-do-do-do. Well, that kind of breaking news?
0: I think I've got a bit too hard on the breaking news.
1: Okay. Just how about just this say is more, information?
0: This is more just
1: some, I've got a headline for that too.
0: Okay.
1: Here's some information.
0: Okay. Very good. Gen Z is swapping their smartphones for iPods to enjoy music without distractions. It seems Gen Z...
1: How old's that?
0: Gen Z... Gen Y Rai is older than Gen Z.
1: Okay.
0: So Gen Z...
1: And iPods, remind me?
0: Yeah, remember the iPod? You put 9,000 songs on there.
1: Yeah, and you put your headphones in and it can shuffle it and all
0: the
1: that.
0: The harbingers of doom. You say, oh, commercial radio will be dead. The iPod will kill commercial radio. In your face. iPods are gone. Well, they're kind of coming back. But they're coming back in that cute fashion how record players came back. So hipsters now have records. Mate, I've got this on vinyl. It's the
1: My son's
0: way.
1: Big on those.
0: Yeah, they love
1: No,
0: we had a chat about exactly that same thing.
1: They're $100. Yep. Records are $100.
0: What, for the record? For the player?
1: For the record.
0: Oh, pfft.
1: Exactly. Crazy. For the record.
0: I am not that sentimental about records because in the old days when I was weddings, parties, anything, DJ, you'd have to lug your records around in milk crates. So the Gen Zs, they're going back to this, the iPod.
1: I'm surprised.
0: It's called friction maxing.
1: Why?
0: So they don't want infinite streaming. They want to load songs in one by one and enjoy it as they put it in.
1: So
0: an algorithm doesn't put it through.
1: Right. Yep. So it's songs you have selected for yourself.
0: Yeah. Yep. So you select, you handpick these songs. It's like what we used to do when we make a mixtape in the day.
1: Wow. So
0: and you'd have to record it off the radio before the DJ talked all over the intro of Jump by Van Halen.
1: You've become that person.
0: Well, I'm a big fan of talking over the intro of a song. You know, when you get into a good intro of a song, you know, the city by the bay, the city that rocks, the city that never sleeps, and then boom, you hit the post. That's when the lyric kicks in.
1: But
0: Kiss of Death, if you crash that vocal.
1: But also, for kids that would record it, your voice going up to the post, as you say, would be on their mixtape for years.
0: Yeah, when I was a kid, I used to like that. I used to be in it for the DJ stuff.
1: A Casey Kasem.
0: Yeah, so after I left doing weddings, parties, anything, and lugging the records around in the milk crates, I went into radio and we were still playing records. We had the 45s and the 33s in the album covers. And all you had to do on a radio show back then, it was not really what you said. It was about how well you got your stuff together. So you had all your commercials, your ads and all those things were played on these little cartridges. You had reel-to-reel tapes and you had your records and then later on CDs. So these days this thing runs itself. Anyone can do this
1: so
0: now.
1: So the job description's quite different.
0: Yeah.
1: So it's purists, though, that are bringing these things back.
0: Yeah.
1: So it's purists who are bringing back the records. Will purists bring back a CD? Because, I mean, that's a nice idea.
0: Your kids will bring back the CD.
1: Really?
0: Yeah.
1: I like the idea of the iPod, that it's your songs, your selection.
0: Yeah.
1: Wow.
0: I'm going to make up a little mixtape for you with me, Sagas, 26 Degrees. Here's ZZ Top and LaGrange.
1: Well, it certainly won't be my sleep tape.
0: Jonesy and Amanda, driving you home.
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0: It's Jonesy Demander driving you home this Friday afternoon. Best time as any to get on down to the Jonesy Demander Arms for the pub test.
1: The pub test.
2: Pub test.
1: Does not pass the pub test.
2: Pub test.
1: Pub test. Does it pass the pub test?
2: Pub test.
3: Yeah, the pub test.
4: Doesn't pass the sniff test.
1: Stop it. It's not helpful.
0: And today, and we're not in league, we're not in cahoots with Arnott's, but
5: I'd be happy to be, by the way.
0: It's a Good Friday pub test. Which biscuit passes the pub test?
5: Yes, apparently Australia has voted for the Scotch Finger as their favourite biscuit.
0: Yeah.
5: You pull a face when I say, do you not like them?
0: You know,
5: when you snap them in half and you go, dunky, dunky.
0: I like the one that's got a chocolate bottom.
5: Yeah.
0: That's nice.
5: Chocolate bottom.
0: I'm a big fan of the Monte Carlo. I did invent the chocolate Monte Carlo, which was swooped upon by you at the last minute. And the naming rights went to you. It became the chocolate Monte Carlo. I did all the work. I did the research. I went along for PowerPoint presentations.
5: This is how the world works, baby.
0: And
5: I'm sorry.
0: You swoop on down after getting the green light.
5: The star power kicked in and they suddenly the biscuits were named after me.
0: You know, since you got this Logie nomination, you really have changed.
5: I you know what? I like a Kingston.
0: No.
5: You know the biscuits I don't like? I don't like any biscuit that says it's chocolate, but it's not real chocolate.
0: Like?
5: An Oreo, a chocolate-flavoured biscuit, I have no interest in. It's got to have actual chocolate on it,
0: I
5: like a mid-slice.
0: An Oreo. They're really good.
5: I don't get it. It's just a biscuit. Why would you bang on that it's chocolate? There's no chocolate on it.
0: Let's bring Jen Y. Ryan on this. I feel that you might have some expertise.
6: I like the Arnott's chocolate chip cookie.
0: Yeah. Yeah, we're getting them in our Coles order recently.
5: And they're called a biscuit, a cookie, not a biscuit?
6: I'll have to verify.
5: Because a lot of people would be upset if they're called a cookie.
0: That's the one I was telling you about. You get a little bit of ice cream in between biscuits.
5: Yeah.
0: You got yourself an ice cream yum sandwich.
5: It was interesting. One of the lowest ranked biscuits was the Tiny Teddies. And once again, even they say chocolate, they're not chocolate, they're just brown.
0: Okay, well.
5: And they
0: brown
5: said,
0: biscuits.
5: They said they only scored 3 in satisfaction, in value for money, in packaging, and in variety. And they only scored a 2 in taste and texture.
0: What about?
5: So people don't like the Tiny Teddy.
0: A digestive.
5: A digestive was way up. The McVitie's digestives were in the top 5.
0: What the hell's a McVitie's digestive?
5: Well, they're quite nice. They're slightly sweet. You know, aren't they the ones that are slightly oval shaped?
0: No,
5: you
0: that's
5: and I eat those, don't we?
0: That's a. You know, what's that one? An Arnott's. What's the...
5: You're thinking of the arrowroot biscuit.
0: The arrowroot biscuit.
5: I've got a friend whose husband said her shoulders resembled an arrowroot biscuit. No, have you got a picture of the McVitie there, Ryan?
0: You know, what are we Googling every biscuit? What about their chocolate Wheaton?
5: I love a chocolate Wheaton. I remember Mum used to bring home a packet and she'd say, well... And I say, can I have another one, Mum? Well, if you've eaten them, then they're all gone and that's it.
0: Yeah. Is that when your mum said you put her in a bit of condition?
5: Oh, no. Why do you have to ruin every conversation with a bad family
0: I tell you what,
5: moment?
0: You've heard what we've had to say.
5: And
0: yes.
5: I'm not sure what we've had to say.
0: Ryan's got a picture of the McVitie.
6: Oh, yeah, there you go.
0: It just looks like a chocolate Wheaton.
5: What makes a digestive?
0: A biscuit? I don't know. What, am I Mr. Biscuit?
5: I don't. You've never missed a biscuit while I've been around you.
0: We're not getting into bed with Mr. Biscuit.
5: Too many crumbs.
0: With Big Biscuit, maybe. Which biscuit passes the pub test? The definitive answer coming up. Jonesy Demander, driving you home.
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0: It's Jonesy and Amanda driving you home this Friday afternoon. Perfect opportunity to go down to the Jonesy and Amanda Arms for the pub test, because there are big issues to discuss.
1: The pub test.
2: Pub test.
1: Pub test. Does not pass the pub test.
2: Pub test.
3: Pub test.
1: Does it pass the pub test?
2: Pub test.
3: Yeah, the pub test.
1: Doesn't pass the sniff test.
4: Stop it. It's not helpful.
0: We haven't been hit by PR marketing in any way.
5: Well, the Scotch Finger has been voted as Australia's favourite biscuit of 2026.
0: According to who?
5: Well, actually, according to Canstar, not according to Arnott's, to Canstar, a survey that it surveyed 2,500 Australians to survey sweet biscuits at the supermarkets in the last 6 months. Scotch Finger has been a staple in Australian households for over 120 years and it's come out on top.
0: I know they're crunchy, golden good with a crunch that's just made to share.
5: That's not the ad, is it?
0: I'm pretty sure.
5: Do you dunk them?
0: I like no,
5: to split
0: no.
5: them?
0: No, because then you get the residue in your tea.
5: I know.
0: I don't like that.
5: I like a mint slice. As I said earlier, I don't like to be duped by biscuits that say they're chocolate.
0: Yeah.
5: They're just chocolate coloured or chocolate flavoured. Don't waste my time. I want real chocolate.
0: Monte Carlo. Love it. Not the city. Well, I do like Monte Carlo, the city, but Monte
5: does
0: Carlo.
5: Does Monte Carlo, the city, have a soft, gooey centre? Maybe it does.
0: I think there's parts that you might end up and then you're in trouble if your wife.
5: I like a Kingston.
0: I don't understand Kingston people.
5: What do you mean?
0: What's that brown junk?
5: It's caramelly and chocolatey and it's yum. All right, well, let's see what you think. Which biscuit passes the pub test?
6: Mint slice, of course, with its, you know, dark chocolate, you know, dome and the mintiness in the middle. You can't go past that.
7: Oh, it'd have to be the Monte Carlo, wouldn't it? The crunchy outside and then the good gooey centre, mate. Can't beat it.
6: It's definitely the Kingston. The crunch on the outside and then the chocolate in the middle, I suppose. Always been a favourite, like the whole packet. Just a little snaccident.
8: The mint slice passes the pub test in my house. When I was pregnant with my daughter, I could not

0: yes, because I unfortunately am gluten-free. So if I do want to indulge in a biscuit, I would have to take out a mortgage because they're so expensive.
1: Yeah.
2: Wow. Expensive to buy a gluten-free biscuit.
1: It sucks to be intolerant.
2: Doesn't it, Brendan? I think it's a message for our times.
1: It is. Thank you for all your calls. Jonesy and Amanda, driving you home.
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0: Hello there. It's Jonesy and Amanda driving you home this Friday afternoon.
1: Often when I come across Australian vernacular, and that's not
0: a thing you climb a mountain in. That's a funicular.
1: It's a funicular.
0: Funicular.
1: Like a cable car thing. No, it's not that.
0: A cable car so much because it's on the ground. It's terrestrially mounted. If you go to Interlaken, you'll get on a funicular.
1: Have you fallen into a Scrabble heap?
0: I think I have. It is Friday.
1: Do you mean it's like a thing that a Smokey Dawson chair going up a hill?
0: Yeah.
1: Right. Okay. Yeah. Well, anyway, this isn't that. But often when I hear Australian slang, old Australian talk.
0: Yep.
1: I don't know anyone in the real world who talks like that apart from you.
0: Me and Brian Brown.
1: Yeah, and I don't think he does in real life.
0: He does. When you're standing next to Brian Brown, when I hear him say, fair dinkum, one time I heard him say, that guy's a dill, and I started weeping because he is what Australia is.
1: Looking at you. Brian.
0: No, he wasn't looking at me.
1: Well, I've got some names here.
0: Okay.
1: Nicknames for workmates in Australia. And I reckon because you've done 1,000 trades,
0: yep.
1: I think you probably have used or been called some of these.
0: And can
1: things.
0: I just say master of none of them, but I've done a lot of them.
1: What do you, if I was to say wicket keeper?
0: Easy. Puts gloves on and stands back and watches.
1: Nice. Harvey Norman.
0: Harvey Norman. 3 years, no interest. Okay.
1: Remember that shop we used to drive past that said mattresses, no interest, like every marriage?
0: It was like Curves, the ladies' gym, and it just said Curves out the back.
1: How about sensor light?
0: Sensor light only works if someone walks past.
1: Nice. Noodles, I hadn't heard of this one.
0: Noodles thinks all jobs take 2 minutes.
1: Ask his wife. Aye. Lantern.
0: Lantern, not very bright and has to be carried everywhere.
1: Yeah. Deck chair.
0: Deck chair always folds under pressure.
1: What if you were calling someone, hey, he's a bit of a Perth?
0: 3 hours behind everyone else. That's timing-wise.
1: Yeah. About G-spot?
0: G-spot, you never find him.
1: Mm-hmm. Bush ranger.
0: Holds everyone up.
1: Wheelbarrow.
0: Has to be carried.
1: Yeah, or any works when he's pushed.
0: Yep.
1: Limo.
0: Limo.
1: Would that be a good thing to be called?
0: Limo, yeah, limo is like me, carries everyone. Yeah.
1: Cordless.
0: Charges all night, but only works 2 hours.
1: How about this one? Foreskin.
0: Foreskin?
1: I don't think I should let you hazard a guess.
0: No, I don't know.
1: Let me tell you.
0: No, another one.
1: Disappears when things get hard. How about the sniper's nightmare?
0: You can never find him.
1: One leg shorter than the other.
0: that's just workplace bullying.
1: F-POS.
0: F-POS. That's a good one. F-POS. No?
1: Takes credit for everything.
0: Oh, that's great.
1: I love this one. Milo.
0: Because
1: he's not quick. What about this one? Didn't you used to call someone showbag?
0: Oh, yeah, showbag's full of shit.
1: Thank you.
0: Jonesy and Amanda, driving you home.

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1: Friday Feels Sessions, how well are they going?
2: I've really enjoyed the Friday Feels Sessions.
1: Just in as many weeks, we have had three premier artists. We had Amber Lawrence.
3: She's just my one and all applause. Just another cause. Made a meal out of me and had to come back.
1: Then there was Richard Clapton.
4: I'll say don't waste time.
1: We were weeping.
4: These are the best years of our life. I'll say don't.
2: And then
1: James Rain.
4: Oh, I

0: today, then...
1: Are you going to blab? Are you going to blab?
0: Why should we blab or should we sit on our treasures?
1: Let's sit on our treasures.
0: Okay, well, let's just say
1: there's not one but four performers who are going to be joining us to sing one of the world's most famous songs, I would say.
0: Okay.
1: Wouldn't you?
0: Yes, I would say so. That's a very...
1: Why are you laughing?
0: It's a very scant clue.
1: Oh, I know who they are.
0: I know exactly who they are. Friday Feel Sessions coming up. Also, Instagram. It's Jonesy Demander driving...

0: It's Jonesy and Amanda driving you home.
1: Well, I tell you what, if you love Jersey Boys, this is a very special reunion. More than 15 years after the original Australian production, it took the country by storm. The four original stars are getting back together for Jersey Forever, a one night only concert celebrating the music of Frankie Valli and the Four Seasons. Here they are, Bobby, Glaston, Scott and Stephen.
2: Boys.
3: Welcome. Come on, the boys.
0: I'm walking here.
1: 15 years since the first production. Does it feel like you're slipping into an old shoe? Have you all just gone straight back in?
2: Oh, it very much is that. I mean, it's been a long time between drinks in terms of like actually dusting off the cobwebs, getting the voice back together, getting the moves back together. But it was literally kind of like the first time that we stood in front of the mirror with the four microphone stands. And I went, oh, yeah, that's right.
1: And
2: we do this. And it immediately, once you see those shapes start to happen, those like choreographic shapes, the shoulders and the angles and everything, we're a group, we're a band straight away.
1: And were you thrilled that you could all do up your jackets?
2: Well, they were specially made for us. Oh. I had these ones specially made there. Some of the parameters may have been slight adjustments here and there, but we do have the technology, so we're all looking pretty good.
0: I must commend you. I saw you where I was at Channel 9. I saw you in the studio and you were wearing the jackets and they're still holding up quite well some hours later.
2: That is exactly right. And even since then, since we saw you at Channel 9, we did 2 hours of promo. We just did promo. Yep. Shooting for on phones, just shout outs and ticket giveaways and all of that stuff that's coming up, of course. Mm-hmm. But we certainly are putting these brand new red jackets to use, that's for sure.
1: Why is this show, why are these songs so enduring? 15 years later, people still know all the words and still want to see it again. What is it about these songs?
4: Well, some music is kind of timeless, isn't it? Like, I think that's part of Frankie Valli's music, is that it did last over so many decades. You know, they had the big hits in the 50s, but then Oh What a Night, what was that, the 80s when it came out? So we're talking 3 decades of hits that he made. And I think the power of the songwriting really still just lasts the test of time.
0: Yeah.
2: And to me, coming back to it, of course, you know, you think you're a good singer when you're first starting it out and you get a bit of bravado and you're like, oh yeah, I've got all the notes and whatever. And then you come back to it later and you listen back to Frankie and you go, oh, I know nothing. I know nothing about singing. And there's so much depth and there's so much storytelling. Frankie Valli's idol was Frank Sinatra. And he studied Frank Sinatra. And he said the thing was with Frank was that you knew he meant every single word that he sang. Mm-hmm. And that was the thing that he wanted to achieve with his. So when you listen to actually Frankie's voice in songs like Walk Like a Man, he's actually giving a lot of that street and a lot of that rasp and a lot of that, as well as those pingy high notes. Mm. He was really using all of his tools for this tiny guy. I mean, we all met Frankie. And like, I might look short next to these guys because they're all 6'3 and 6'1. But Frankie's down here. He's a tiny little guy.
0: But he's still going. There was a bit of controversy that people were saying he shouldn't be getting up there performing. But I'm thinking,
1: it's a bit like elder abuse.
0: But if he's still doing it, if he wants to do it, then why not do it?
2: Well, because, I mean, we said it in the show. Frankie was at home when he was on stage. He is an old man. We know that. We're looking at the guy. But the thing is, it's about what's the next show? It's that drive forward. And for him, the darkest points of his life were when he wasn't able to be on stage.
0: Sure.
2: Because it's not just about money. It is about purpose and it is about getting up and it is about, well, I've got to stay together and what's the next idea and what's the next fresh thing we can do? I mean, you guys would know that even just being at any sort of level of entertainment, it's like, what is the next thing I want to sort of create? You know, always sort of evolving.
0: So I do this for free. Amanda does it for money, but I just love it.
2: That's very nice of you.
1: Jonesy signed a terrible contract.
0: I get paid in livestock and just to be in the presence of Amanda.
1: That's it, obviously.
0: So Friday Feel Sessions today. What are we playing today, fellas? What song are we going to do?
2: What are we doing, boys?
4: Oh, What a Night.
2: The absolute party banger of Frankie Valli and the Four Seasons.
0: Gem Y Rise here. We've got the keyboard, the drums and all the stuff in here. This is Amanda on the... Okay, no, but we'll just set up. We'll come back. Okay, good. Stop.
1: That machine's working.
2: I've been up since 3 o'clock, so I'm ready to pop. I'm ready to go.
0: Bobby's on fire.
2: Yeah.
0: Okay, stand by. Coming up, we've got Jersey Boys, and we're going to be doing Oh What a Night. It's Jonesy and Amanda driving you home for Jam Nation.
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1: This is very exciting. We have the Jersey Boys, but the show is called Jersey Forever. Mm-hmm. 15 years after they performed as the original Jersey Boys in the show, a one night only big, amazing concert.
0: An amazing show. They've just been doing their vocal exercises.
1: So good.
0: And
1: doing some dance, practicing spinning on the carpet, which isn't easy.
0: They didn't ask us to dance. It's probably a good thing.
2: Well, it's never too late.
0: Well, no.
1: Yes, it is too late.
0: I'm afraid, Bobby, it's too late for us. So, ladies and gentlemen, without any further ado, Jersey Boys, Oh What a Night on Gold.
2: Oh, yup. Iconic.
0: I got some air piano.
2: All right. Ready, Scotty? I'm ready. Let's do it.

0: dance break, dance break. Let's do it. Hey.
1: Oh, God.
0: What? Oh, it's smooth. No, it's not. It's gold. Oh, yeah.

0: come on, let's groove. Yeah. Hype. Oh! FFS, baby. FFS. Let's go.
1: Here we go.
0: One more.

0: Come on, let's do it again. The deep break. Let's go. Hey. Turn this time.
1: Oh, it's
0: got to the turn. Oh.

0: guys for having us.
1: There it is.
0: August 7th at the Palais Theatre. Our final little promo. Thank you. I appreciate you for letting me throw that in. Come on, why not?
2: Anything you'd like to sell?
3: And a wheelbarrow.
4: Do we even need to be
3: that
4: here?
3: That was such
4: Good
3: a
4: Lord.
3: Treat. It
4: Thank
3: was such
4: you,
3: a treat.
4: Boys. Thank you so
3: you.
4: Much. Check out Jersey Boys, jerseyforever.com.au. And thank you, fellas, for being part of the Friday Feels Sessions.
0: No, we love
4: FFS.
0: It. We love it. Thank you for having us.
4: It's Jonesy and Amanda driving you home for Jam Nation.
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0: Yip yap. 10 questions, 60 seconds on the clock. You can pass if you don't know an answer. We'll come back to that question if time permits. You get all the questions right, $1,000.
4: You can make it $2,000 by answering a bonus question. But here's the jeopardy. It's double or nothing.
0: You know who's up for jeopardy?
4: Tell me.
0: Tani in Katherine.
4: Hi,
0: hello, Tani.
4: Tani.
5: Hi, how are you?
0: Are you up for jeopardy, Tani?
5: I'll have a go. Why not?
0: Okay, you know, I'm just trying to build you up a bit there.
4: Yeah.
0: Like I'm building up Amanda for her tilt to win the best Bert Newton presenter.
4: The best presenter. It's the Bert Newton Award. How about I say it?
0: Okay, go on.
4: It's a Bert Newton Award for the most popular presenter.
0: Yeah, but you don't have to sell it for yourself.
4: Well, though. Apparently I do.
0: Coach, Tani, do we have your support?
5: Of course.
0: Of course.
4: Thank you, Tani.
0: I'll see how it's become we now.
4: I know. And also, you've given no voting details.
0: Okay, I will. Head to tvweekluggage.com.au and follow the prompts.
4: It makes it uncomfortable for me, Brendan.
0: Well, but you told me to say all this before we put Tani on.
4: That is not true, Tani. Tani, let's see what we can do for you. We've got 10 questions, 60 seconds. If you're not sure, say pass. We might have time to come back, all right?
5: No worries.
4: Good luck, Tani, because here we go. Question number one. What do vampires like to drink?
5: Blood.
4: Question two. What's the liquid inside a pen called?
5: Ink.
4: Question three. Which day of the week is referred to as hump day?
5: Wednesday.
4: Question four. Steve Smith is famously known for which sport?
5: Who's that, sorry?
4: Steve Smith.
5: Is he a cricketer?
4: Question five. Which country celebrates Independence Day on the 4th of July?
5: America.
4: Question six. In which Australian city can you find Kirribilli House?
5: Canberra.
4: Oh, it's Sydney, Tani.
0: Tani.
4: You were doing so well.
0: Man.
4: Damn it.
0: Tani.
4: I had a good feeling about you.
0: Curse you. Stupid.
4: No, I'm stupid
0: Sydney taking all Tani's gold.
4: Tani, thank you.
0: Tani, we still have your support for Amanda's tilt for the best presenter on TV in the world.
5: Always.
4: Thank you, Tani. You are a superhuman.
0: Thank you for being part of Instagram. And like Tani, if you'd like to play, jonesyandamanda.com.au. We'll be away for, how long are we going for?
4: I think for 2 weeks.
0: What?
4: All of the wireless takes a break at the same time.
0: Okay, everyone else is doing it.
4: Yeah.
0: It's not just us.
4: No. It's not just the email you got this morning saying, okay, why don't you have a rest?
0: I'm not going back on the professional motorcycle circuit then. We'll be back in a couple of weeks, but please, jonesyandamanda.com.au. It's Jonesy and Amanda driving you home for Jam Nation.
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0: It's Jonesy and Amanda driving you home this Friday afternoon. We straddle many, many medias, don't we? We're quite bow-legged, like an old-school country and western guy.
1: Yeah, that's why my hips hurt most of the time.
0: And that's why we have someone else to do all the work. Digital Jenna, she comes with her own intro.

0: she's single.
1: What's poppin', hun?
2: That phrase for one.
3: Yes. Well, it's been a massive week across the Jonesy and Amanda socials, and it all started with the conspiracy that the World Cup is rigged.
4: Yes, there's a whole list that has been printed for the last maybe 50 years.
3: Yes, from 1930 to 2042.
4: That apparently has predicted the World Cup. But first of all, I thought, someone's psychic, but no, what they're saying is that FIFA has rigged it.
3: Mm-hmm. Yes, yes. So it's received over 10 million views across our socials with thousands of likes and comments. So Nash says, I'm going to save this video and keep it, while Jack adds, with how Portugal have been playing so far, I highly doubt that.
4: Well, Portugal are tipped to win it according to that list.
3: Yes.
1: Yeah.
3: Yes.
1: Yeah. And The Simpsons as well.
3: Yes, a lot of people pointed that out as well, as did you. Another video doing the rounds is this week's TikTok Tucker, where we made the two-ingredient cupcake recipe, which involved mixing cake mix and soft drink.
4: Yes, yeah. And it wasn't, it stuck to the patty containers. Is that what you call them, those little patty?
3: Yes.
1: Patty cakes.
4: That's it. Stuck to the bottom, and it tasted like sand or Play-Doh.
3: Mm. Yeah. Well, people had some beef with your response to the results. Dean commented, this recipe legit works when it's cooked properly.
1: Oh.
3: Yes. While Heather messaged us saying, my hubby made it last week using Fanta. It was great.
4: What
1: Fanta?
4: Did we do wrong?
1: Well, I think we used Diet Coke. There was no sugar in there, just but fructose.
4: Do you think maybe that we're using that tiny little pretend oven?
1: Mm. Yeah, maybe the little Barbie electric light oven didn't help either. And maybe you fructosed it up.
4: Maybe I did.
3: On another note, it's time for Digital Jenna's. This is where I choose my favourite contributor of the week, who will receive a bespoke tin hat made by Amanda.
4: Any minute now, I'll get onto that.
3: And this week it goes to Reggie, who actually commented a really beautiful thing after we announced that you were nominated for a Logie.
4: Oh, nice.
3: She writes, no one deserves it more. I've been watching you for years and you've always brought me joy and delight, as well as information. Always insightful and kind. An Australian gem in my eyes.
1: Oh, well,
4: how
1: right on.
4: Lovely. Well, thank you.
1: It's a done deal.
4: I'm glad she got man of the match.
1: Yes. If you want to vote for Amanda, just go to tvweeklogieawards.com.au.
3: tvweeklogies.com.au. Sorry.
1: Do that. Follow the prompts. Vote for our girl.
4: Thank you.
1: And thanks, we could all hitch up to your little
4: caboose.
1: Caboose.
4: My capacious caboose.
1: Don't look at your caboose. Thank you, Jenna.
4: Thank you, Jenna. We like to call her our social media
5: dipstick by the way she's single. Righto, you two. That's enough.
4: Well, we won't be here for a couple of weeks.
1: I know. We're on holidays.
4: This is what the wireless does. We all take holidays at the same time.
1: Yep.
4: So off we go, but we'll be back in a couple of weeks.
1: Good day to you.
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2: Good morning. Look, you've got around the place at the moment. No accidents or breakdowns anywhere. Roadworks continuing today on Ongabarinka Valley Road at Oakbank, Nan Road as well in Oakbank, Adelaide Road, Mount Barker, and Cadell Street at Goolwa as well. The census is coming this August. 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
4: Hello, I'm Jenny Lenman. Seven people have been taken to hospital after a serious crash at Hindmarsh Valley. Two cars collided just before 2 p.m. yesterday on Victor Harbour Road. A 19-year-old man from Modbury was flown to Flinders in a critical condition. The other local driver and passengers in both cars were taken to hospital with non-life-threatening injuries. Police are investigating the cause of the crash. As communities celebrate NAIDOC Week across the country, the future of Australia Day events in the Adelaide Hills is back on the agenda. Council will consider whether to return its citizenship ceremony and civic awards to the 26th of January after moving them in 2023 out of respect for First Nations people. A report is expected to be presented to councillors in September. South Coast residents have the chance to hear directly from experts about bird flu tonight. The state government's holding a community forum in Goolwa following SA's first confirmed detection of H5 bird flu at nearby Port Elliot. Ministers Claire Scriven and Emily Burke will be there to answer questions and provide an update on the state's response, along with animal health, environment and SA health experts. The forum starts at 6 p.m. at Goolwa Centenary Hall. It is free, but bookings on Humanitix are essential. A property bigger than some Adelaide suburbs has gone on the market in the Adelaide Hills. A 23.6-hectare block at Leawood Gardens has been listed with a $5 million price guide. Despite its size, the land can't be subdivided under current planning laws, with buyers reportedly considering everything from a private estate to a retreat for disadvantaged children. And turning to sport, here's Chris Guscott with a look at how our Murraylands footy teams went on the weekend.
5: Ramblers stunned their crosstown rivals Imperial on Saturday as part of round 11 action in the River Murray Footy League. The Roosters entered as heavy underdogs but rose to the challenge, winning 8-16-64 to 4-7-31 to reclaim the Court Norris Cup. Elsewhere, Maipalonga won their first game of the season, beating fellow battlers Taylan Benn by 19 points, while the Coorong Cats and Jervois both picked up comfortable wins.
6: Little moments make a big difference. 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
7: Hi there, I'm Matt McDonald. The PM has begun a three-day trip to the Pacific to boost ties in the region and stop the growing influence of China. Anthony Albanese will sign a new security agreement with Fiji after arriving in Suva last night. He'll then head to the Solomon Islands tomorrow. Huge crowds have turned out in Tehran for the second day of a public funeral for slain Supreme Leader Ayatollah Ali Khamenei. Three of Khamenei's sons were seen among the mourners, but not his other son, who succeeded him as Supreme Leader. Meantime, Donald Trump is set to host Israeli PM Benjamin Netanyahu at the White House early this week. It comes as Trump insists the pair get along fine, but that Netanyahu knows who's boss. And there's been a boom in Australians turning to weight loss injections, with sales of one drug tripling down under. The makers of Mounjaro reported sales in Australia of more than $1 billion last year, up from $280 million the year before.
0: 5MU Sport.
7: Australia has claimed a record seventh Women's T20 World Cup with a big win over England. The Aussies chasing down England's total of 150 within 18 overs. Port Adelaide has survived a second half comeback by North Melbourne to win by 21 in the AFL, while a 13-goal first half has helped the Saints do a 67-point thrashing of Essendon. And the Knights have ended the Dolphins' eight-game winning streak with a thrilling 13-12 win in Newcastle. That's the latest news and sport.
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14: A partly cloudy 15 today for Murray Bridge, Mount Barker 13, 14 for Victor Harbour and Strathalbyn, Mount Lofty 10 and 16 today in Adelaide.
15: From Bow Hill to Birdwood, it's the dynamic duo dedicated to delighting you in the morning. 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
16: Oh, bugger, Journey's back.
17: He's back, baby.
16: He's back, baby. Singular. It is Adam and Jenny this morning, the unfailingly cheerful, reunited after a week away for me. And thank you very much, Jenny Lenman.
4: My absolute pleasure.
16: For punching all the buttons and playing all the stuff.
4: Let's have a chat about how it's all been in a moment.
16: We will. But before we do that, let's tell the fine folk what's happening this Monday, the 6th of July. In the year of our Lord, 2026.
4: Fresh from the stint on hair and makeup at the Swift Kelce, are we calling it?
16: The Swift Kelce wedding.
4: The Swift Kelce wedding.
16: Yes, yeah, Taylor Swift and Travis Kelce got married.
4: Sorry, I'm not totally across all this
16: stuff. They got married. And look, she's been away for a couple of weeks now, but Madame Forgerie was doing the booth on hairs for the in-laws and stuff. Yeah, apparently so. Anyway, she's back today. And for the record, she says the marriage will last.
4: Okay.
16: For at least two albums. So,
4: sure. That's something. Definitely something.
16: Yeah, absolutely.
4: The woman who first called us unfailingly cheerful.
16: Yes.
4: Her phrase, author Leonie Kelsall brings us her 10th in the Settlers Bridge series. And she's coming into the studio after 8 to discuss the windmill in the Silver Gums.
16: Love that. I've had a windmill and my silver gums before, I tell you.
4: See someone about that.
16: Should do. Ask Adam and Jenny Anything returns with a question about reincarnation this morning. I like carnations. I don't know about reincarnations. Not sure about that.
4: Should we spin the Monday mystery game?
16: We should.
4: Let's play after 7.
16: Here we go. I'll give it a big spin. Here we go. I've been working out. You can tell. Well, this one certainly gets Jenny a little nervous. It is Jenny Lenman's Unseen News. We haven't had that in a little while.
4: And I haven't been seeing the news lately.
16: No, that's right. So it's a completely fictitious news bulletin specifically designed to test the news reading chops of old news reading chop over there, Jenny Lenman.
4: Is that what they call me?
16: And nor should they. but let's have a chat about what's going on around the place next. In the meantime, this is John Waite and Missing You.
4: It's about you, Adam.
16: Yeah, thanks, guys. Adam and Jenny on 5MU, 6:08. Happy Monday.

0: We're back, baby.
1: It's John Waite missing you. It's Adam and Jenny this morning at 12 past 6. Happy Monday. Sarah from Malang's texted in. Good morning, Groovers. Welcome back. Definitely not a tool, Adam.
2: Oh, yeah. She made a joke that you're a tool.
1: But it was
2: in relation to the secret sound, and she made a guess, and it was kind of a cute little joke that flowed on from the discussion.
1: Right.
2: So she's obviously, it's been eating her up inside.
1: Right.
2: Ever since.
1: Well, I'm not a tool, Sarah, because tools are useful. So thank you for wishing us a good morning this morning. You can too on the text line 0417 063 963. That's 0417 063 963 if you'd like to wish us a happy Monday or call me at all. Up to you.
2: Bless you, Sarah.
1: Bless you, Sarah.
2: I am afflicted with that too sometimes. I get a bit of anxiety about things I've said and done.
1: Right.
2: And, you know, the problem is you got to put yourself out there and make silly jokes and say things without thinking.
1: That's right.
2: In order to have hilarious moments. And, and then if you've got that thing where you're ruminating and worrying.
1: Right.
2: But Adam doesn't care.
1: Not a little bit. Not a little bit. In fact, I wish I'd heard it. Because it would have been funny.
2: You can go back and have a listen.
1: Go back and have
2: just
1: a listen.
2: Just don't listen to the one where we were asked to rate you.
1: You were asked to rate me. In what categories, Jenny?
2: In Ask Us Anything.
1: Ah, right, okay. Right. Got some homework for later on this morning. How are you?
2: I'm doing pretty well.
1: Great.
2: I enjoyed last week. I did miss you.
1: Did you? Lovely, thank you.
2: But it was good to do something a bit different.
1: Yeah, lovely. Nice to be missed. Apparently. No, I had a lovely week. Friday, we went into town with the girls and did some Illuminate stuff.
2: Oh, yeah, it's the festival, the light festival in the city.
1: Which was really lovely. Went to a thing called Digital Abyss, which was quite nice.
2: What was that?
1: It was just basically an art installation where they did sort of like underwater sort of things digitally, and the girls loved it. There was just a lovely sensory area where people, you know.
2: So the
1: girls really enjoyed it, and we really enjoyed it because there was a bar where they sold wine, and then you could go back in, and everyone was quite lovely there. And then we went to the Night Visions, which is at the Botanic Gardens.
2: Is that similar to how it's been in the past?
1: Yeah. Maybe a little too similar.
2: Maybe we need to switch it up a bit.
1: I've seen it before, but if you haven't seen it before, it's amazing.
2: Spectacular,
1: yeah.
2: Isn't it?
1: Yeah. Just faces in the trees are amazing. All of that. But had a wonderful night. Girls gone home late. You know, and that thing where they fall asleep in the car and then you've got to carry them in and put them into bed.
2: Oh, cute. Tuck them in. Are they pretending to sleep?
1: One of them was, and the other one was probably fading him asleep, but woke up as we worked inside. But it was just a lovely day.
2: Have you seen that phenomenon in Reels online where you trick your kid into, you say, oh, well, if they're asleep, if you lift their arm up, the arm will stay up. And the kids who are genuinely asleep, of course, they drop straight down.
1: Yeah,
2: but
1: yeah.
2: The kids who's like listening in, half listening, they'll keep their arm up, bless them.
1: Nice. We'll have to try that.
2: I do remember pretending to be asleep when my parents were
1: right,
2: home,
1: yeah.
2: Because it's so nice. You just get carried into your bed.
1: Yeah, so good. I have vivid memories of falling asleep in the car and I miss it now that I drive. Falling asleep in the car is a wonderful
2: thing. Yeah, it's probably for the best that you don't.
1: I'm not falling asleep. I'm behind the wheel. But it's just that sort of with the motion and the rumbling of the engine and all of that sort of stuff. It's so lovely.
2: Did you have some nice meals and crafts at home and stuff
1: I got
2: like that
1: a bit
2: well?
1: Stir crazy and made fur from scratch.
2: Oh, look at you go.
1: And then
2: And you're even pronouncing it right.
1: Right. And then about, I don't know.
2: Faux for everyone else.
1: Faux for everyone else. At about a kilo and a half of pickle lily. Pickle lily pickles. It's like a sweet mustard pickle with veggies and stuff. And made a bunch of that. And now we have so much of it. I don't know We've got to try and eat it with everything. Put it on your Cocoa Pops, kids. We've got enough of this. So, yes, I did a lot of that.
2: Oh, that's nice. Nice.
1: How about you?
2: Yeah, it was a good week.
1: Lovely.
2: And yesterday went to the Manham Waterfalls. Have you been there before?
1: Yeah, lovely. Yeah.
2: It was
1: beautiful.
2: It was great.
1: And just around the corner. Like, it's just in our backyard.
2: Went with Saatchi's nieces, 7 and 9.
1: Nice.
2: And the 9-year-old was going crazy with the climbing. And we were like, oh, this could be dangerous. Oh, well. Because I remember when I was a kid and I just loved climbing. It was such a good challenge.
1: Yeah.
2: And, some lovely, I mean, not gigantic waterfalls that I could see, but
1: quite
2: lovely little, you know, the rock formations there and everything. That was great. And had a winery day with Saatchi in Langhorne Creek on Saturday.
1: Very nice.
2: Quite nice.
1: How'd you go? Did you...
2: I wasn't driving, so I had a lovely time.
1: Did you have a lovely time? Very good. Excellent. How did you guys go over the weekend? Tell us on the text line 0417063963. We'll have the overnight headlines next. But first, Supertramp and the Logical Song. It's 17 past 6. Adam and Jenny this morning.

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2: A partly cloudy 15 today for Murray Bridge, Mount Barker 13, 14 for Victor Harbour and Strathalbyn, Mount Lofty 10 and 16 today in Adelaide.
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2: Your overnight headlines for this Monday, the 6th of July. Thousands have gathered in Tehran for the funeral of Iran's former supreme leader, Ayatollah Ali Khamenei. In Eastern Europe, fighting continues in Ukraine. Meanwhile, Ukrainians have struck an oil refinery in St. Petersburg in Russia. A cargo ship is reported coming under attack in the Red Sea near Yemen. Israel's facing a growing constitutional dispute after the government indicated it would move ahead with action despite a Supreme Court ruling against it. China and Russia have announced new joint naval exercises, while NATO leaders prepare to meet in Turkey this week to discuss defence and the war in Ukraine. Super typhoon Barvi has threatened Guam and nearby Pacific Islands, prompting evacuations and emergency preparations. Rookie Australian baseball star Travis Bazana's rapid rise in the sport continues with a call-up to the American League's All-Star Game. And Australia's done it again, claiming the ICC Women's T20 World Cup with a win over England. A partly cloudy 15 today for Murray Bridge, Mount Barker 13, 14 for Victor Harbour and Strathalbyn, Mount Lofty 10 and 16 today in Adelaide.
0: Adam Connolly, Jenny

0: Waves and Slice of Heaven at 28 past 6. Monday, it's Adam and Jenny. All thanks to Jackson's 4x4, and Jenny's in the local newsroom now with lost hikers rescued from the Onkaparinga River National Park overnight. That's a good story, and she'll have it next.
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6: 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Also the freeway Totness, Goolwa Road, Mosquito Hill and the Mallee Highway at Peak as well. The census is coming this August. 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
9: Hello, I'm Jenny Lenman. Three young people have been rescued overnight after becoming lost in a national park in the south of Adelaide. The trio, aged 15, 17 and 19, were reported missing just after 7 last night, with air patrols locating them about 20 minutes later. Park rangers were able to guide the hikers out of the Onkaparinga River National Park through steep terrain and knee-deep water. One of South Australia's best-known renewable energy companies has entered voluntary administration. Zen Energy has renewable assets at Talon Bend, Renmark and other locations across the state. While its retail business has collapsed, the company says its renewable infrastructure assets have already been sold. The Murraylands community is mourning the loss

0: dedicated many years to supporting students in regional school sport. Hundreds of people are expected to gather in Murray Bridge this morning for one of the region's biggest NAIDOC Week events. The annual bridge walk will begin at 9:30 before participants make their way across the river and through the town to the local government centre for an award ceremony. A crowd of more than 300 people attended last year's community tradition. And turning to sport, here's Chris Guscott with a look at how our Fleurieu footy teams went on the weekend.
1: McLaren Districts remain top of the pile in the Great Southern Footy League after they beat Wollonga by 18 points in rivalry round action on Saturday. The top of the table clash saw the Eagles lead from wire to wire, keeping them in outright first with six rounds left to play. The Demons, however, slipped to fourth with the loss after Maiponga Celics saw off a strong Yankalilla challenge to win by just 2 points, and Mount Compass cruised past Goolwa Port Elliot.
2: Graham Edwards Crash Repairs and Pratt Towing. National News now.
3: Hi there, I'm Matt McDonald. Anthony Albanese has begun a week of Pacific diplomacy as he tries to strengthen ties in the region and curb China's growing influence. The PM will sign a new security deal with Fiji today before heading to the Solomon Islands tomorrow. He'll then host the leaders of PNG and Tonga in Brisbane on Wednesday. Israeli PM Benjamin Netanyahu is rejecting claims the relationship with the US is strained. It comes ahead of a meeting with Donald Trump at the White House this week, the first face-to-face talk since the Iran peace deal was signed. Netanyahu has told Fox News the US has no greater ally than Israel.
4: 99% of the time we see eye to eye, but in any family, in any close friendship, there are sometimes differences of opinion, and we discuss them openly.
3: An outgoing Tennis Australia boss, Craig Tiley, says he was on Novak Djokovic's side during his deportation saga in 2022. Tiley's told The Age the Joker did everything that was asked of him.
2: 5MU Sport.
3: Australia are women's T20 world champions for a record seventh time after a dominant 7-wicket win over host England at Lord's. And audio thanks to Prime. Brazil and Norway are locked at nil all at half time in their round of 16 clash at the World Cup. And another big name's been bundled out of Wimbledon with top seed Aryna Sabalenka going down in straight sets to Naomi Osaka. That's the latest news and sport.
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6: A partly cloudy 15 today for Murray Bridge, Mount Barker 13, 14 for Victor Harbour and Strathalbyn, Mount Lofty 10 and 16 today in Adelaide.
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0: Gunners and Live and Let Die at 22-7. It is Adam and Jenny on this Monday. With shorter days and more wildlife on the roads, now's the time to consider a bull bar. Speak to the expert team at Jackson's 4x4. And Jenny Laney Kels is going to join us after 8.
1: We love her.
0: We do, with her 10th book. 10th book in the Settlers Bridge series, The Windmill in the Silver Gums. We'll have a chat after 8. Just before we get into telling you what day it is, debris all over the road, apparently, at the Duke's Highway at Cook Plains, just before you get to Tail and Bend there. So be looking out for that stuff, right?
1: All right.
0: It's a hazard. Time to find out what day it is.
1: I'd love to know.
0: Would you?
2: What day is it? Could you please tell me?
0: Why are we whispering?
1: I don't know.
0: It's fun, though.
1: I like whispering on radio.
0: It's nice. 21-7 on this Monday, the 6th of July, but it's also Great British Pea Week.
1: As in the vegetable?
0: I hope so. Otherwise, it's... you need the age verification on the thing. Try your hand at growing your own peas or see what tasty recipes you make with this versatile veggie, from pea soup to bacon and pea gnocchi and more, it says.
1: Okay, bacon and pea gnocchi would be all right, I reckon.
0: It'd be very good. Like a good pea? I do. What about you? Big fan of a pea?
1: I'm not a huge fan of a pea. I love a snow pea.
0: Oh,
1: a snow pea.
0: Gotcha.
1: But peas, I'm like, eh!
0: Not a mushy pea kind of thing. You know, yeah.
1: If I were to choose, you know how you got your freezer full of frozen veg,
0: right,
1: just for a quick, easy addition to the meal? I'm more sort of the green bean gal,
0: right,
1: you know?
0: I'm green coming bean. Around to your way of thinking.
1: Yeah.
0: I've been loving a bit of a green bean.
1: Don't
0: mind a pea.
1: Don't mind peas. Like, it's a nice thing if you're making pies.
0: Mm-hmm.
1: Chuck Very it in.
0: Good. We've
1: Give
0: got
1: peas a chance.
0: It's good to be back. We have a pea trellis at home.
1: Oh, yeah.
0: Where Sadie's growing some peas on.
1: Cute.
0: Which is quite nice. She's also still growing tomatoes.
1: Mm.
0: Like, they're still growing.
1: Right?
0: And still fruiting. Like, we're still growing
1: That's
0: tomatoes.
1: That's a summer thing, isn't it?
0: Yes. And they're still little cherry tomatoes. It's very good. It's virtually hug a virtual assistant day.
1: Do I have to?
0: No. They don't want your love.
1: Are these people from other countries that we pay very little to help us?
0: What's without? Virtual assistant, isn't it?
1: Yeah.
0: Pretend?
1: Mean? Oh, it's pretend?
0: Isn't it?
1: I thought virtual assistants could also be, you know, people in, Papua New Guinea or something where it's like...
0: Oh, like you're called.
1: 20 cents an hour or something to help you with your emails.
0: Yeah, yeah. Some of our larger stations now have a singular receptionist for all of them. So they're... you get it like a touch screen at the front of the radio station in Melbourne, for example. And it's Jackie from Brisbane who says, how can I, who can I tell? So maybe that's it.
1: Save up to 70% on staffing. Hire a full-time virtual assistant for admin, emails and more. Filipinos, I think, often are the ones that do
0: gotcha.
1: That. My gym, I'm pretty sure it's a Filipino person.
0: Right.
1: Who's quite delightful.
0: To
1: and
0: do
1: she,
0: all the...
1: And she answers calls and sends emails and
0: Is
1: stuff
0: that right?
1: like that. Yeah.
0: Okay. We'll virtually hug them today. I mean, if they are open to that, they may be more professional than...
1: And I think it's a bit more expensive than what I was suggesting. It's like
0: gotcha.
1: $4 to $8 an hour or something. But
0: gotcha.
1: I don't know. It's a bit sad, isn't it, that we have to...
0: Yeah.
1: Like, it's better to keep the money in the economy
0: Instead
1: here,
0: of
1: right?
0: virtually hug a virtual assistant day, hire some people day. Let's make it that. It's National Hand Roll Day.
1: What does that mean?
0: National Hand Roll Day. Love a hand roll.
1: Wait, what are we talking about?
0: Fresh hand-rolled sushi.
1: Oh.
0: It's the Australian version of sushi.
1: Right. We don't
0: is
1: call
0: the hand
1: them hand
0: roll.
1: Rolls.
0: No, we call them sushi.
1: We call them sushi.
0: Fresh hand... But there are now Australian sushi restaurants in New York.
1: Right.
0: Like, that sell Australian sushi. And there was real confusion because New Yorkers were saying, hey, you're culturally appropriating Japanese culture.
1: Yeah.
0: And then Japanese people were like, yeah, no, we don't do this.
1: Right. This is the Aussie version.
0: Yeah. You're not getting fried chicken bloody sushi in Tokyo. You never.
1: Yeah.
0: Yeah. So it's Australian sushi. But they call it a hand roll.
1: Okay. I like our name for it better.
0: I like sushi better. That's right. It's also Umbrella Cover Day. Take some time to consider the stories of mundane objects, such as the little slip of fabric that goes over your closed umbrella.
1: It's an annoying addition. And it's one that you usually don't use, right? Do you ever put the thing back in the thing?
0: I think the sort of the what was it, the generation before the boomers, the golden generation and the boomers appreciate an umbrella cover.
1: Oh, okay.
0: I think so. I think it sort of died with us.
1: Yeah. I mean, you don't even care that much about umbrellas.
0: I've got one in the car.
1: Yeah.
0: But that's for the kids. Grown-ups, you don't need them. But there is something satisfying about putting an umbrella back into its umbrella okay. cover.
1: We won't unpack that.
0: No, it's like difficult, and then.
1: Oh, it's like when you go camping and you get the tent
0: right.
1: back together.
0: That's right, and the other stuff too. 14 to 7. It's not. It's 16 to 7. I can't count.
1: Oh,
0: it's been around. Been a bit in that time.
1: It's harder to do the time this on this half hour.
0: Than
1: the other way around.
0: Yeah, because the number's there for the other half. You've got to make the number up on the other.
1: Yeah.
0: It's 6:44 and 33 seconds, friends.
1: Quarter two, mate.
0: At the third stroke. Never mind.
1: It's very strange energy this morning.
0: Let's drop our trousers and sing along to Daddy Cool and Eagle Rock this morning. We'll tell you what happened on this day in history next. It's Adam and Jenny on 5MU.

0: happened today?
1: Today is the 6th of July, and it was on this day in 1348 that Pope Clement VI issued a papal bull stating that Jews were not responsible for the Black Death, further stating that the only thing we can maybe pin on them is the last three Police Academy films, but even then, it's kind of on us for watching them, right? On this day in 2016, the mobile phone game Pokemon Go was released, a game that got nerds out in the fresh air and occasionally into oncoming traffic. Celebrating a birthday today, former US president and the current president of the I Don't Look That Stupid Now, Do I Club, George W. Bush, turns 80. Today, the 6th of July.
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1: All right, $310 is the value today in the secret sound. Seems like yesterday it was 250, but then I had a week off. $310, the secret sound today. What do you reckon it is? The clue is New York to London. It's not levelling out some concrete with a trowel or spraying perfume out of a can or bottle. It's not using a handsaw to cut wood. But what is it? Would you like to hear the sound once more? What is that? 1-800-018-125 is the number to call this morning, and we'll take caller number two. 5MU, good morning.
3: Good morning, Adam, good. And happy NAIDOC.
1: Yes, indeed, happy NAIDOC. Yes. 50 years deadly.
3: That's right.
1: Too right. Now,
3: too right.
1: Secret sound, what do you reckon it is?
3: Okay, all right, Adam, can we say Jenny shaving ice off her windscreen?
1: Jenny shoveling ice off the windscreen.
3: Off the windscreen, yes.
1: Yes, yes,
3: ice,
1: yes,
3: off,
1: yes,
3: the windscreen. Nice. We're going from London to New York, so London is pretty hot and...
1: Yeah, right,
3: and
1: okay.
3: And New York is pretty cold.
1: Yeah, all right, let's, yes, do it. Is it that? Is it getting the ice off the windscreen? It's not getting the ice off the windscreen. Sorry about that, but thank you for your call this morning. It's not getting ice off the windscreen. But what is it? It's another opportunity for you to have a guess in about an hour's time when the secret sound returns. All thanks to Farm Fresh Market. They're at 185 Adelaide Road, Murray Bridge. It's the secret sound.
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1: A partly cloudy 15 today for Murray Bridge, Mount Barker 13, 14 for Victor Harbour and Strathalbyn, Mount Lofty 10 and 16 today in Adelaide.
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0: Bowie and Starman. On 5MU, it's Adam and Jenny this morning, thanks to Jackson's 4x4. And coming up in the local news, a chance on the south coast to hear directly from experts about the H5 bird flu tonight. That's coming up with Jenny in just a couple of minutes. After seven, we'll put her newsreading talents to the test. The Monday mystery game wheel has been spun and it's landed on Jenny Lenman's Unseen News. Your chance to hear just how she goes with a bulletin completely fabricated that she's never seen before. That's coming up after seven.
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8: Hello, I'm Jenny Lenman. A teenager's fighting for life in hospital after a serious crash at Hindmarsh Valley. Emergency crews were called to Victor Harbour Road around 2 p.m. yesterday following reports of a two-car collision just south of Crows Nest Road. Seven people were taken to hospital. The 19-year-old passenger was the most seriously injured, flown to Flinders in a critical condition. The Adelaide Hills Council is set to reconsider its Australia Day plans following a sustained campaign by a local residents group. Councillors have requested a report looking at returning citizenship ceremonies and civic awards to the 26th of January. Official events were moved away from the date 3 years ago following federal changes allowing ceremonies to be held within 3 days of Australia Day. The state government's taking its bird flu message to the Flurio community tonight. A public forum's on at Goolwa outlining how agencies are preparing for future detections following the recent confirmation of H5 bird flu in a migratory bird at Port Elliot. Experts from PIRZA, SA Health and the Environment Department will take part in a panel discussion and question and answer session. A rare opportunity to buy 24 hectares in the hills has emerged, but there is a major catch. The property at Leawood Gardens has been listed for around $5 million, but due to zoning laws, it can't be subdivided for housing. The selling agent says the land's better suited to someone wanting to build a landmark home or lifestyle estate. And in sport, here's Chris Gusko with a wrap of your Hills footy from the weekend.
9: Harndorf have separated themselves as the main challenger to Onkaparinga Valley as part of Division 1 action in the Hills Footy League on Saturday. The Maggies took care of business in their top four clash with Lobethal, winning by 26 points at home to move 3 points clear in second place. Their plight was helped by the first draw of the season, with Euradla Districts drawing with Nam Bremer at 9-6 apiece, while Onkaparinga Valley kept on winning with a 32-point win over Mount Lofty. Over in the country division, Gumaraka stunned third-place Kersbrook by 9 points, leaving Macclesfield and Kangarilla to cut adrift in the top two after they both won easily as well.
10: Little moments make a big difference. 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
6: National news now.
11: Hi there, I'm Matt McDonald. Labor MPs are defending Anthony Albanese after he was accused of degrading comments in a podcast. The PM has been condemned for declaring he'd choose to have sex with Kylie Minogue should his marriage end. But speaking to Seven, Labor frontbencher Tanya Plibersek has dismissed the criticism.
12: What I'd say on women's equality in this country is that no government's been better for it, and no Prime Minister's been better for it.
11: Meantime, Anthony Albanese will today sign a new regional security agreement with Fiji. The PM touched down in the island nation late yesterday. The move comes amid growing concern about China's influence in the Pacific. Representatives from Meta will be grilled today at the Royal Commission into Anti-Semitism. It comes as research found online hate surged in the aftermath of the Bondi terror attack. And new figures due later this week are expected to show the federal government's falling behind its target of building 1.2 million homes over 5 years. That's despite an increase in construction activity.
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11: Australia has claimed a record seventh Women's T20 World Cup with a 7-wicket win over England. Captain Sophie Molyneux telling the ABC it's been a special day.
13: 30,000 here at Lord's, and we were able to get one over the home team in England. We played a wonderful game today and I'm so proud.
11: Port Adelaide's 21-point win over North Melbourne set a new record with 71 free kicks paid during the game. And the Dolphins' 8-game winning streak is over, going down 13-12 to the Knights. That's the latest news and sports.
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15: A partly cloudy 15 today for Murray Bridge, Mount Barker 13, 14 for Victor Harbour and Strathalbyn, Mount Lofty 10 and 16 today in Adelaide.
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15: 7:06 on this Monday, and it's nice to be back in the chair after a week off, and I think I know where all the buttons are, which is quite nice. Well, we'll put that to the test shortly. Don't you worry about that. And speaking of being put to the test, Jenny Lenman's Unseen News is the Monday mystery game where we formulate a fictitious bulletin specifically and scientifically designed to test the news reading skills of Jenny Lenman. That's coming up in just a moment. Later, the return of Madame Forgery and... we're going to have a chat in studio with Lani Kelsall, the author who's taken the world by storm. Her 10th book in the Settlers Bridge series is out now, and we're going to have a chat with her about all that. Looking forward to having a chat with Lani Kelsall in about an hour's time. In the meantime, the best pop song ever written. It's Stevie Wonder and Superstition. It's Adam and Jenny, all thanks to Jackson's 4x4. Good morning.

0: Stevie Wonder and Superstition on 5MU, Jackson's 4x4 in Murray Bridge helps local drivers choose the right accessories, get honest advice and quality fitment done right every time. A question about reincarnation in 30 minutes. Ask Adam and Jenny anything coming up. But before we do any of that, it's time. We've spun the Monday mystery wheel game wheel and we've come up with this little piece of paper right here. It is.
1: I've been a little bit tongue-tied lately.
0: Have you?
1: We'll see how we go.
0: Well, maybe this is the vocal exercise you need to untie the tongue. It is Jenny Lindemann's Unseen News, a completely fictitious, don't worry. These news stories did not happen. Okay, I have come up with test your chops.
1: All right.
0: All right, you good?
1: Yep.
0: Ladies and gentlemen.
1: I haven't seen this, by the way, if that hasn't been implied enough.
0: Indeedly unseen.
1: Indeedly
0: unseen. Here we go.
1: Indubitably.
2: Hold the front page. This is Jenny Lindemann's Unseen News.
1: With the latest Unseen News, I'm Jenny Lindemann. Bedlam broke out in Bumbingham today. Bumblingham? After a baffled band of beekeepers battled a brigade of belligerent bandicoots beneath the borough's blue brick bandstand, wildlife warriors worried for a wedge of wallabies thought to be in the way. But the beekeepers brought the bandicoots back to Bublington Basin, restoring order.
0: Nice.
1: Meanwhile, three thin thieves thoughtlessly threw 33,000 threaded thimbles through the thriving thoroughfare of Throckington, triggering traffic turmoil and thunderous tirades from tired townsfolk. The thimbles, thought to be trussed with tin, tinkled through the traffic, taking attention from the tiring drivers. Throckington's traffic chief, Ted Talk, threatened the thieves with a taste of tremendous torture upon their capture.
0: Ooh, it's a bit harsh.
1: Oh dear, here we go. Sport now. And the wagga wagga wobbling wallabies walloped the woy woy whistling wombats by one wildly disputed whisker, while rookie winger Wally Widdershins wondrously won the week's waffle weaving world championship. And that's the Unseen News.
0: Yeah, that's why she's one of the best. Ladies and gentlemen, that's Jenny Lindemann's Unseen News.
1: That wasn't real?
0: Oh. That didn't happen. No, there's no there's no waffle weaving world championship. Who knew? But well done.
1: Thank you. Nicely written.
0: Thank you. Thank you very much. That is our Monday mystery game done and dusted. What shall spin up next week? We will find out in 7 short days. But between now and then, the overnight headlines and plenty of great tunes too. Your chance to win $310 in The Secret Sound, not that far away, about half an hour. In fact, Brian Adams now, though. This is Heaven. It's Adam and Jenny. Good morning.

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1: A partly cloudy 15 today for Murray Bridge, Mount Barker 13, 14 for Victor Harbour and Strathalbyn, Mount Lofty 10 and 16 today in Adelaide.
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1: Your overnight headlines for this Monday, the 6th of July. Thousands have gathered in Tehran for the funeral of Iran's former supreme leader, Ayatollah Ali Khamenei. In Eastern Europe, fighting continues in Ukraine. Meanwhile, Ukrainians have struck an oil refinery in St. Petersburg in Russia. A cargo ship is reported coming under attack in the Red Sea near Yemen. Israel's facing a growing constitutional dispute after the government indicated it would move ahead with action despite a Supreme Court ruling against it. China and Russia have announced new joint naval exercises, while NATO leaders prepare to meet in Turkey this week to discuss defence and the war in Ukraine. Super typhoon Barvi has threatened Guam and nearby Pacific Islands, prompting evacuations and emergency preparations. Rookie Australian baseball star Travis Bazzana's rapid rise in the sport continues with a call-up to the American League's All-Star Game. And Australia's done it again, claiming the ICC Women's T20 World Cup with a win over England. A partly cloudy 15 today for Murray Bridge, Mount Barker 13, 14 for Victor Harbour and Strathalbyn, Mount Lofty 10 and 16 today in Adelaide.
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1: Accident breakdown free on this cold Monday morning. Just some roadworks to look out for today. Melrose Street, Mount Pleasant, Nan Road, Oakbank, Goulburn Road, Mosquito Hill, and there's a camera to Albert Street in Gummaraka. The census is coming this August. You'll get instructions soon on what to do. 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
9: Hello, I'm Jenny Lenman. Police are investigating a serious crash in the Barossa Valley overnight. A car slammed into a tree at Williamstown around 10:30. The driver, a 32-year-old man, was rushed to hospital and is fighting for life. The road was closed for several hours while crews cleared the scene. Three teens lost in the Onkaparinga River National Park have been found safe. The group aged 15, 17 and 19 lost their way around 7 last night while hiking. Air patrols managed to find the trio 20 minutes later, guiding them back to safety. None of the group sustained any injuries. Customers are being reassured electricity supplies will continue despite the collapse of SA retailer Zen Energy. The company, which has renewable assets including the Tail and Bend Solar Farm, entered voluntary administration on Friday. The state government says public sector electricity supply has already transferred to AGL under existing regulatory arrangements with no interruption to essential services. NAIDOC Week celebrations continue across SA today. In Murray Bridge, hundreds of people are expected to join the annual bridge walk from 9:30 a.m. before the community gathers for the local NAIDOC

0: For all ages. And turning to sport, here's Chris Guscott with a look at how our Murraylands footy teams went on the weekend.
1: Ramblers stunned their crosstown rivals Imperial on Saturday as part of round 11 action in the River Murray Footy League. The Roosters entered as heavy underdogs but rose to the challenge, winning 8-16-64 to 4-7-31 to reclaim the Court Norris Cup. Elsewhere, Maipalonga won their first game of the season, beating fellow battlers Taylor Benn by 19 points, while the Coorong Cats and Jervo Spoit picked up comfortable wins.
2: Graeme Edwards Crash Repairs and Pratt Towing. National News now.
3: Hi there, I'm Matt McDonald. The PM is under fire for claiming critics of the federal budget are barely coherent. The comments have been interpreted as being directed at small business, which Labor denies. But One Nation MP Barnaby Joyce has told Seven it's still a slap in the face.
4: When you hear a Prime Minister of Australia on the back of what we were just speaking about formally, talking about the issues of small businesses, barely coherent noise. That's the respect that they get.
3: Meantime, the PM has begun a three-day trip to the Pacific to boost ties in the region and stop the growing influence of China. Anthony Albanese will sign a new security agreement with Fiji today. In the US, eight people, including four children, have been wounded after a shooting during a July 4 celebration in Brooklyn. And experts believe the slump in auction clearance rates will continue after the third straight week where less than half of all properties were sold. Only 49.8% of properties up for auction last week ended up going under the hammer.
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3: A 100-run partnership between Beth Mooney and Phoebe Litchfield has helped steer Australia to a 7-wicket win over England and another T20 World Cup. It's the Aussies' 7th title. Novak Djokovic has broken Roger Federer's record for the most men's singles wins at Wimbledon, racking up his 106th victory overnight. And the AFL set to collect a massive $31,000 in fines after Saturday's very spiteful clash between the Suns and the Pies. That's the latest news and sport.
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6: A partly cloudy 15 today for Murray Bridge, Mount Barker 13, 14 for Victor Harbour and Strathalbyn, Mount Lofty 10 and 16 today in Adelaide.
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0: 0417 063 963 or 0417 063 963 if you went to a good school. That is our text line. If you'd like to be a part of the program, we'd love you to contribute a comment, a picture, just a bit of encouragement.
1: Yeah.
0: Some adoration.
1: I know it's the correct way to say zero, but I do like something about, oh. Oh.
0: Oh. Oh, dear. 04. Let's talk about something serious for a minute. Sorry about that. Warm up winter.
1: Yes.
0: How is that all going? It kicked off while I was away and I saw the bins in the shops at Mount Barker Central, so that's wonderful.
1: They're also at Victor Harbour Central.
0: They are indeed. And we here at 5MU would like you to help us support families through winter who are doing it tough. We've teamed up with AC Care in the Murraylands, Whalers Peninsula Community Association on the South Coast. Boy, they do a great job. And the Mount Barker Community Centre in the Adelaide Hills as well. So drop your donated food, new clothing and blankets, okay?
1: Mm-hmm.
0: So buy them, put them in the bin. The bin's provided.
1: The specially marked bins, rubbish bins.
0: No, don't waste things. That's
1: that'd
0: ridiculous.
1: Be weird.
0: That'd be kind of against the whole situation. But there are signposted wheelie bins at Victor Central and Mount Barker Central, and we would like you to help us out with that.
1: And it's called Warm Up Winter, Victor Central, Mount Barker Central and 5MU.
0: That's right. Now, let's answer a question.
1: All right.
2: What witty, wicked or wise questions will we answer today? Ask Adam and Jenny anything.
0: Now, one from a couple of weeks back that is now getting a run.
1: You've been holding on to.
0: I've been holding on. From the annals, I suppose.
1: Don't mispronounce that.
0: No. If you were to come back as an animal, which one would you choose?
1: I was going to say like one of the giant birds of prey because they get to go so high and they swoop around and they're so clever. But how about a magpie? That'd be a bit of fun because they're so intelligent. They form deep social bonds, and you can have a go at people. You can hassle people. You can make friends.
0: You get occasionally moody, sure. And I feel that's fitting. In some way. I don't think that's a very good selection.
1: I reckon that'll be fun. Yeah. And they have such beautiful bird call as well.
0: That's right. I'd love to be able to sing.
1: The warble.
0: Right.
1: What about you?
0: I drive through the Bremer Valley area and the giant wedge-tailed eagles that fly around are pretty impressive. They're really, really quite lovely.
1: How'd you go, though, eating a whole rat, in one go?
0: I mean, I have been a student before. Don't think I've eaten rat. But I can't say for sure. Might be delicious. Who knows? Raw, though. I think my dog has a pretty good life. I think that'd be nice to come back and be doted upon.
1: What do they say? It's a dog's life.
0: Just have, exactly. Just have your tummy rubbed every now and then. I think that's pretty, pretty lovely. I don't think I'd love to be a prey animal.
1: No,
0: I think I'd want to be an apex.
1: Of course, you got to be the
0: creature,
1: apex, right?
0: Yeah, right. Is human copping out of the...
1: Yeah.
0: Probably.
1: You can't say human.
0: I mean, we're animals. We prove it a lot. But
1: do you think you'd be rewarded for this very good life with being a human again?
0: If that is the reward.
1: Well, that's the conventional idea.
0: Isn't it? Yeah.
1: It's arguable as to whether this is good or bad. It's a bit of a combo.
0: It is a bit of a combo. With all of this comes some awesome responsibilities, emotionally. So we're doing okay. I would, or maybe like a grizzly bear.
1: Oh, yeah?
0: I think that'd be, just salmon fishing.
1: Because women are choosing the bear over men these days. In hypothetical scenarios.
0: Improves my chances. Am I right, lads? Hey? No. Just salmon fishing. They look pretty smart.
1: Yeah.
0: No one's going
1: to
0: muck with them. And you get to have a good nap. Well, that's pretty good. What about you guys? If you were to come back as an animal, which one would you choose? We're a magpie and a grizzly bear. There you go.
1: Do you think we'd be friends?
0: Yeah. In Korean, in the K-pop Demon Hunters, there's that the big tiger-type lion thing and the magpie. They're like a storied bit of folklore.
1: I forgot about that.
0: Yeah. So maybe the Bear and the Magpie.
1: Maybe.
0: We'd go on adventures. Basically a Disney cartoon.
1: Thank you.
0: I love it. It is 7:45 and we'll have your opportunity to have a guess at the secret sound in just a few moments. It's not Jenny scraping ice off a windscreen.
1: Oh, was that a guess? Was I?
0: That was a guess this morning. Was it anyone else? Ice off a windscreen?
1: We'll give this one to them for free, right? It's no one scraping ice off a windscreen.
0: I mean,
1: has the power gone to my head?
0: That's true. It's not. But if you want to call in and guess a famous... Is it Taylor Swift? No.
1: It's not. Is it Taylor Swift?
0: Scraping ice off her. I don't think she's ever done that. Anyway. 0417-063-963 if you want to tell us which animal you come back as. Hang out for this one.
1: 0417.
0: 063-963. We're on a highway to hell. It's ACDC. It's Adam and Jenny on Fiverr. It's ACJL. That's what it is.

0: Rebecca Dacher and Highway to Hell on 5MU. The highway. It's Adam and Jenny this morning at 12 to 8, and it's time, thanks to our mates at Farm Fresh Market, for you to win cash.
1: Guess the sound? Win the cash. Adam and Jenny's secret sound. It's no secret the freshest and best fruit and veg is at Farm Fresh Market.
0: It's not firing up a hot air balloon, nor is it sweeping the tarmac at the airport, and it's certainly not me snoring. Because I record it, and that would be, how do you do that, right? It is the secret sound, though. Let's have a listen to see what it is. You need to call 1-800-018-125. What's that? New York to London is the clue. Look, I'm going to go out on a limb and say that the first clue in a secret sound doesn't point you in a very direct fashion, you know? It's a little obtuse, perhaps. But still, 1-800-018-125. Let's take caller number two. 5MU, good morning.
2: Good morning, Adam. How are you?
0: I'm doing well. How are you?
2: Very well, thank you.
0: Excellent. What is the secret sound today?
2: Are you opening like a childproof lid on something like cough medicine, a bottle of cough medicine?
0: Opening a childproof lid on a bottle of cough medicine or something akin to that. We're not doing that. I can't get them open, so I wouldn't know what that sounds like, to be fair. Am I doing that? Should we take one more? We'll take one more. 5MU, good morning.
3: Good morning, Adam.
0: Hey, it's been ages. How are you, sir?
3: Chris from Ocean Street Bakery.
0: Chris from Ocean Street Bakery. I've shared a...
3: pies, pastries, and sandwiches.
0: Indeed. I'll tell you what, we've shared the photo around the workplace chats of the new the malted Tim Tam whale.
3: Oh, yeah, that one's been going good.
0: Yeah, yeah, I bet.
3: That's almost been outselling the Jenny Lemon Muffin, but it's a close race.
0: Is it just? Well, this will get your laughing gear around both of those. Absolutely. Yeah. Hey, now, what's the secret sound?
3: Are you using a sewing machine?
0: Am I using?
3: Because it's a radio station, maybe a singer.
0: Hey, like what you did there. It's a Janome for you, sir, unfortunately, but thank you very much for that. Nonetheless, it's not using a sewing machine. Is it? It's not either that or opening a child-proof lid off a medicine bottle. And it's none of those things. It is $320 when you join us tomorrow for the secret sound. It's all thanks to our wonderful friends at Farm Fresh Market, 185 Adelaide Road, Murray Bridge.
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0: A partly cloudy 15 today for Murray Bridge, Mount Barker 13, 14 for Victor Harbour and Strathalbyn, Mount Lofty 10 and 16 today in Adelaide.
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1: So on the text line, Lisa J of Goolwa Beach. She says, good afternoon, Chris. I hope your day is going well. She said, I was thinking about your intro for the Midweek Mind Games and thinking how funny it is that we all flock here every Wednesday for no other reason than to be called a genius. 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So why wouldn't I show up for that every week? I've been called worse. So have I, Lisa. So I understand. 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
9: Hello, I'm Jenny Lenman. Police are calling for witnesses to a serious two-car crash in Hindmarsh Valley. A Toyota four-wheel drive and a Mitsubishi SUV collided on Victor Harbour Road just south of Crows Nest Road about 10 to 2 yesterday afternoon. The two drivers and five passengers were hospitalised, one with critical injuries. If you happen to see that incident and haven't yet spoken to police, get in touch with Crime Stoppers. As communities celebrate NAIDOC Week across the country, the Future of Australia Day events in the Adelaide Hills is back on the agenda. Council will consider whether to return its citizenship ceremony and civic awards to the 26th of January after moving them in 2023 out of respect for First Nations people. A report is expected to be presented to councillors in September. South Coast residents have the chance to hear directly from experts about bird flu tonight. The state government's holding a community forum in Goolwa following SA's first confirmed detection of H5 bird flu at nearby Port Elliot. Ministers Claire Scriven and Emily Burke will be there to answer questions and provide an update on the state's response, along with animal health, environment and SA health experts. The forum starts at 6pm at the Goolwa Centenary Hall. It is free, but bookings on Humanitix are essential. A property bigger than some Adelaide suburbs has gone on the market in the Adelaide Hills. The 23.6-hectare block at Leawood Gardens has been listed with a $5 million price guide. Despite its size, the land can't be subdivided under current planning laws, with buyers reportedly considering everything from a private estate to a retreat for disadvantaged children. And in sport, here's Chris Guscott with a Fleurieu footy wrap from the weekend.
6: McLaren Districts remain top of the pile in the Great Southern Footy League after they beat Wollonga by 18 points in rivalry round action on Saturday. The top of the table clash saw the Eagles lead from wire to wire, keeping them in outright first with 6 rounds left to play. The Demons, however, slipped to fourth with the loss after Maiponga Celic saw off a strong Yankalilla challenge to win by just 2 points, and Mount Compass cruised past Goolwa Port Elliot.
10: Little moments make a big difference. 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
12: Hi there, I'm Matt McDonald. The Prime Minister has apologised over comments made about Kylie Minogue in a podcast. Anthony Albanese revealed he'd choose the pop princess to sleep with if his marriage ended, with the comments labelled degrading. The PM's office has released a statement this morning saying he unequivocally apologises. Labor MPs insist the PM's criticism of coverage of the federal budget was not aimed at small business. Anthony Albanese claimed critics of the budget were barely coherent. Labor frontbencher Tanya Plibersek has told Nine small business was not the target of the comments.
13: This budget had $3.8 billion of new tax cuts and new investments for Australian businesses, and it'd be terrific if media organisations actually shared some of those.
12: And representatives from Meta will be grilled today at the Royal Commission into Anti-Semitism. It comes as research finds online hate surged in the aftermath of the Bondi terror attack.
14: 5MU Sport.
12: A boil over at the World Cup with 5-time chance Brazil out of this year's tournament. Norway winning 2-1 to advance to the quarters with Erling Haaland the hero again.
15: The greatest Viking victory. Norway break new ground. Haaland has blown away Brazil.
12: That's the call on SBS, and celebrations are continuing for Australia's women's cricket team after beating England by 7 wickets to claim the T20 World Cup. That's the latest news and sport.
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16: A partly cloudy 15 today for Murray Bridge, Mount Barker 13, 14 for Victor Harbour and Strathalbyn, Mount Lofty 10 and 16 today in Adelaide.
8: It's the healthy breakfast option for your ears. The unfailingly cheerful Adam and Jenny.
16: Yeah, I wonder who came up with that little word put together. Certainly not me, because I just said the term word put together. It probably came from our next guest. She's written 10 books now, published 10 books now. She's written a couple more, but we'll talk about that later, no doubt. It is the Settlers Bridge series set around these parts. Lady Kelso's going to be joining us to talk about it. She's in the studio, which is lovely. We'll also hear from Madame Forgerie. As you know, she's just got back from the Taylor Swift, Travis Kelce wedding as hair and makeup for the in-laws, apparently. Ghastly, if you ask me. She'll be joining us in about half an hour's time. But Lady Kelso up next. First, crowded house, and it's only natural. It's 8:06. Thanks to Jackson's 4x4. It's Adam and Jenny. Happy Monday.

0: Haunted House, and it's only natural at 8:09.
1: Is that... That's a coincidence. It's only natural at 8:09, and it happens to be 8:09.
0: Right, exactly. Isn't that amazing how that happens almost all the time? Need bull bars, suspension wheels, or towing upgrades? Jackson's 4x4 in Murray Bridge delivers practical solutions, expert guidance, and workmanship you can rely on. They bring us the program this morning, and it is a joy to have our guest in the studio
1: today. Absolutely. Best-selling author, friend of the show, Leonie Kelsall. She's got her 10th instalment of the popular Settlers Bridge series out now. It's called The Windmill in the Silver Gums, and she's with us here now. It's so lovely to see your face, Leonie.
2: Oh, good morning. I'm not sure that it is lovely to see my face at this hour of the morning, but you have to put up with what you've got.
0: No. Now, congratulations, The Windmill in the Silver Gums, your 10th baby in this Settlers Bridge series, and the stories just keep developing.
2: Yeah, that's absolutely correct. 10th. I never set out to write a series, so to have the 10th in the set in the same town is pretty exciting. Also daunting because it's very hard to tie the stories together and make sure that any romance is not with related people.
1: Oh, yes.
0: Right.
2: Gets very tricky. But yeah,
0: it's Settlers Bridge, not my Allagines. Okay, come on.
2: I usually refer to Tasmania, you know, right, off the mainland. But yeah, the 10th out of at least 14 books.
0: Wow.
1: And we've got two moments in time. We've got Indy in modern Settlers Bridge, and we've got Rose as well back in 1915.
2: Yeah, I'd love to get a historical aspect in there if I can. I'm not supposed to write historical. We have contracts for what we write.
0: Oh, right.
2: But because I'm not allowed to write historical, I found if I write a contemporary point of view and sort of slide in a historical one as well, I can get it through that way, because the historical's really my passion, because
0: right,
2: I think it lets you develop the story so much more rather than just keeping it that surface level contemporary romance. So with the historical in this one, it actually happens mostly in Murray Bridge, which was Edwards Crossing back in the day. And, you know, being a Murray Bridge girl, it was fantastic for me to be able to delve into the history and actually portray that in the book.
0: It's fascinating that people are going to get a wonderful idea of what life was like here through reading a book they might pick up at an airport or at a Big W or somewhere like that, all across the country.
2: Yeah, for me that's a real thrill, because a lot of my readers are East Coast based, so they have no idea what it's like here. And I have so many of them saying, I want to live in Settlers Bridge. And I said, well, really you kind of want the Murray Bridge of my youth.
0: Right.
2: Because, you know, I was here 50 years ago. Didn't really mean to give that away, but I was here 50 years ago, and Murray Bridge was a very, very different place then. It was a real country town. We only had Udunda Farmers as the shopping centre.
0: Right.
2: That was it. So, you know, that's kind of, I base Settlers Bridge on a very, very small version of the Murray Bridge region.
1: And it's wonderful to imagine as well, because, you know, having grown up in the closer to the city, and with all the technology of today and all the different people I've met, it's been quite easy for me to meet people and meet my partner. Whereas someone like Rose, she's in this really tiny town, and she, the way in which she needs to meet gentlemen is to go to a fundraiser ball or, you know, a get-together event in another town, and then have a letter-writing process with a young man.
2: Yeah, Rose's story takes place in 1915. She's 19 years old in 1915. So, and she's actually growing up in Bloomberg, which is what Birdwood was originally named. And so the way that they did meet people was mostly you're going to meet the locals only. And if you wanted to branch out further, it was the local dancers. And because that was during the start of World War One, there were a lot of fundraising dances taking place in the country towns. So Rose was able to escape by going to these dances.
0: I used to travel and perform at country shows, and my social card was way increased above my standing, because I simply wasn't related to anyone. And they could prove that so quickly.
2: It
0: must have been like that back in the day, you know, especially in a place like Bloomberg, because they were families that got settled together, and the intermingling would have been generational.
2: Oh, it's massive, and it still is. If you go to Monarto or Palamana, right next to Murray Bridge, there are six surnames. you know, yeah, and right. the generation, everybody is intermarried.
0: And their names are the roads are the names and
2: they
0: all of that.
2: Absolutely yeah. are, yeah. yeah.
1: And then the contemporary character, Indy, I love the contrast, the, you know, juxtaposition, because you can tell how much more in command she is as a farmer, working with her dad as well, together on the farm.
2: Yeah, Indy's a very capable character. She's a young woman. She's grown up on the farm. The farming is her passion. Their farm is very subsistence level. It's on the wrong side of the river in Settlers Bridge, so it's even harder farming there than it is generally in this region. And there's a tragedy in her family, and she's determined to keep that farm. But it's not easy when you've got agribusiness conglomerates coming in and buying up the farmland, which happens around here as well. You know, they come in, they tear down the fences because then they can get their broadacre machinery in to farm it more efficiently. But that means it can't really be returned to subsistence level farming because just putting up the fences again right. is too expensive.
0: Right.
1: That's very sad. Well, yeah, do you... Sorry.
0: Yeah, you go.
1: Do you base that on... Do you have chats with people around and sort of understand yeah, how it affects them?
2: We've got 150 acres, so, you know, you're quite au fait with what is going on in the district. We have a share farmer working our property, so I know through his experience that they're always competing against the agribusiness to get the share farming contracts because they can't offer as much of a return as the big conglomerates can. So this is what Indy's fighting through her story to try and retain her family farm.
0: Yeah, these stories, and one thing when you read your books is that this isn't wistful Disney-like romance. There's some real hard things that people have to overcome in these books, and that really sucks you in.
2: Yeah, I don't really do the rainbows and unicorns side of romance at all. I'm not a romantic myself. I prefer the true grit. I'm a professional counsellor, so I like things to be wholly realistic and just have a romantic thread in there because I do have to have some romance in my stories right. because, again, that's what I'm contracted to write. And also we do like a happy ending. You know, it's uplifting for people, particularly now, I think, to have something to look forward to at the end of the book. I don't like to read a book where you're left with, you know, and then the world ended.
0: Yeah, right. Yes.
1: And you do chemistry beautifully.
2: Oh, thank you.
1: Yeah, it's lovely. Which one was the novel where they get trapped in a tent with the tree coming down the branch?
2: That's the Blue Gum Camp.
1: Oh, that was the chemistry between those characters is just beautiful. And how do you write that?
2: I kind of have to do this. It sounds really woo-woo and weird. I have to get into the head of my character, so I can only write a scene if I feel like I'm actually there. So it's a bit of voyeurism, really.
0: Yeah, right. Sure.
2: I have to be there listening, and it's almost like I'm only reporting on what I'm seeing.
0: Right. Now, you've done that 10 times that we've been able to read, and a few more to come.
2: Yes, there's another 4 contracted.
0: Right. And then the last one, Settlers Bridge... Tornado.
2: And then it's the end of the world. That depends on contracts.
0: Right.
2: If there's enough readers, I'll get contracts for more books and we'll continue.
0: All right.
1: All good bookshops, some bad ones too.
0: Yeah. Wherever you can find it, it looks lovely. It's got a fresh-faced, I'm assuming that's Indy, not Rose. The Windmill in the Silver Gums is the name. It's got Lady Kelsall's name on it too, which is important because it's her book and you should buy that. Wherever you can, thank you for dropping in.
2: Thank you so much for having
0: me. It's been lovely to have you in the studio and looking forward to... sinking my teeth into that one.
1: Leonie, of course, is the wonderful person who came up with the unfailingly cheerful.
0: That's right.
1: And the dynamic duo. Was that part of... You wrote that too, I think? Or maybe not.
2: I don't know that I did, but I'll claim it.
0: I think that was Batman and Robin, but anyway.
1: Unfailingly cheerful, though.
0: Yeah, which is lovely. And it's such a thrill and a joy to be mentioned in your book. What a thrill it was. Yeah, thank you very much for it. It's Lady Kelsall. It's Adam and Jenny, and we'll be back with overnight headlines and some more tunes next.
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0: A partly cloudy 15 today for Murray Bridge, Mount Barker 13, 14 for Victor Harbour and Strathalbyn, Mount Lofty 10 and 16 today in Adelaide. 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
1: Your overnight headlines for this Monday, the 6th of July. Thousands have gathered in Tehran for the funeral of Iran's former supreme leader, Ayatollah Ali Khamenei. A cargo ship is reported coming under attack in the Red Sea near Yemen. Israel's facing a growing constitutional dispute after the government indicated it would move ahead with action despite a Supreme Court ruling. China and Russia has announced new joint naval exercises, while NATO leaders prepare to meet in Turkey this week to discuss defence and the war in Ukraine. Super Typhoon Barvi has threatened Guam and nearby Pacific Islands, prompting evacuations and emergency preparations. In sport, Norway's eliminated Brazil from the World Cup 2-1 this morning. Rookie Australian baseball star Travis Bazana's rapid rise in the sport continues with the call-up to the American League's All-Star Game team. And Australia's done it again, claiming the ICC Women's T20 World Cup for the 7th time with a win over England. A partly cloudy 15 today for Murray Bridge, Mount Barker 13, 14 for Victor Harbour and Strathalbyn, Mount Lofty 10, and 16 today in Adelaide.
0: Adam Connolly, Jenny Lindman, 5MU.

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3: 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Amanda Keller, you legend. 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
2: 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Question 10. 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
4: Looking good around the place still. No accidents or breakdowns. Hopefully it stays that way. Roadworks today, Torrens Valley Road, Gumbaraka. The freeway, Totnes, Cadill Street, Goolway. And there's a camera too at Chunga Road at Chunga as well. 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
7: Hello, I'm Jenny Lenman. A 32-year-old man has suffered life-threatening injuries after a serious crash at Williamstown in the Barossa. His car hit a tree on Victoria Terrace around 10:30 last night. He was rushed to hospital in a critical condition. Three teenagers have been rescued overnight after becoming lost in the Onkaparinga National Park. The group set off on a trail in the afternoon, but an alarm was raised about 7 p.m. with Polair quickly locating the trio 20 minutes later. They were rescued and brought to safety after a couple of hours, prompting a reminder that the winter days are shorter and people can get lost when it gets dark. One of South Australia's best-known renewable energy companies has entered voluntary administration. Zen Energy has renewable assets at Tailem Bend, Renmark and other locations across SA. While its retail business has collapsed, the company says its renewable infrastructure assets have already been sold. The Murraylands communities reflecting on the legacy of a much-loved teacher. Brian Wilsden has been remembered as a mentor, colleague and friend whose passion for school sport created opportunities for countless young people across the region. Manham Community College says he'll be deeply missed by staff, students and the wider community. Hundreds of people are expected to gather in Murray Bridge this morning for one of the region's biggest NAIDOC Week events. The annual bridge walk will begin at 9:30 before participants make their way across the river and through the town to the local government centre for an awards ceremony. A crowd of more than 300 people attended last year's community tradition. And turning to sport, here's Chris Guscott with a look at how our Hills footy teams went on the weekend.
8: Harndorf have separated themselves as the main challenge.

0: Oberthal, winning by 26 points at home to move 3 points clear in second place. Their plight was helped by the first draw of the season, with Euradler Districts drawing with Nam Bremmer at 9-6 apiece, while Onkabringa Valley kept on winning with a 32-point win over Mount Lofty. Over in the country division, Gummaraka stunned third-place Kersbrook by 9 points, leaving Macclesfield and Kangarilla to cut adrift in the top two after they both won easily as well.
1: Graham Edwards Crash Repairs and Pratt Towing. National News now.
2: Hi there, I'm Matt McDonald. Deputy Prime Minister Richard Marles is defending Anthony Albanese's track record on women's issues after criticism over comments made on a podcast. The PM has apologised after choosing pop star Kylie Minogue to sleep with if his marriage ended. Marles has told the ABC the PM has always advanced women's issues.
3: Our Prime Minister is utterly committed to the place of women within our society and the elevation of women within our society. And I think that's the serious point to observe about the government that he leads.
2: Meantime, Anthony Albanese has begun a week of Pacific diplomacy as he tries to strengthen ties in the region and curb China's growing influence. The PM will sign a new security deal with Fiji today before heading to the Solomon Islands tomorrow. He'll then host the leaders of PNG and Tonga in Brisbane on Wednesday. And Donald Trump has confirmed he'll meet with Ukraine's President Volodymyr Zelensky on the sidelines of the NATO summit in Turkey this week. Trump's expected to arrive in Turkey tomorrow.
1: 5MU Sport.
2: Norway has advanced to the quarterfinals of the World Cup for the very first time after stunning Brazil 2-1, Erling Haaland scoring both goals for Norway. Australia's claimed its seventh Women's T20 World Cup, going through the tournament undefeated. The Aussies beating England by 7 wickets in this morning's final. And world number one, Aryna Sabalenka, is out of Wimbledon, going down in straight sets to Naomi Osaka, while Jannik Sinner and Novak Djokovic both advanced in the men's draw. That's the latest in news and sport.
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5: A partly cloudy 15 today for Murray Bridge, Mount Barker 13, 14 for Victor Harbour and Strathalbyn, Mount Lofty 10 and 16 today in Adelaide.
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1: Today is the 6th of July, and it was on this day in 1348 that Pope Clement VI issued a papal bull stating that Jews were not responsible for the Black Death, further stating that the only thing we can maybe pin on them is the last three Police Academy films, but even then, it's kind of on us for watching them, right? On this day in 2016, the mobile phone game Pokemon Go was released, a game that got nerds out in the fresh air and occasionally into oncoming traffic. Celebrating a birthday today, former US president and the current president of the I Don't Look That Stupid Now, Do I Club, George W. Bush, turns 80. Today, the 6th of July.
2: 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Hello.

0: Susie Quattro and Chris Norman stumbling in on 5MU, and look who else has stumbled in this morning. Hey, it's been a little while. She's been off to Madison Square Garden. Apparently, Adam Sandler officiated Taylor Swift and Travis Kelce's wedding. You take this man. It's probably something like that. But she's not telling. She's had to sign a non-disclosure agreement, which is a bit tricky for a woman who sees into the future. Ladies and gentlemen, to tell you about the next 7 days of your life, the Oracle of the Obtuse, you're right? Oh, it's Gucci, is it? Looks it. It's Madame Forgerie.
1: Hello, loves. This is Madame Forgerie, staring into the stars to discover the void between. Aries, you'll have a nagging feeling the course of your life has been designed by ChatGPT. Taurus, the fact the Tour de France, Wimbledon and the World Cup are all on at the same time fills you with the stress of having to pretend to care about three sports. Gemini, you'll do your best to put the fun back into fundamentally damaged this week. Cancer, they say follow your heart, so I guess surround yourself in visceral fat. Leo, he's nice enough, but he thinks Monet and Matisse are drinks you buy at Dan Murphy's. Virgo, the waning moon in Uranus this week suggests you should think about some new underwear. Libra, your idea for Pauline Hanson's Drag Race will be rejected by Netflix this week. Scorpio, your brain will turn inside out when you hear the Free Speech Bros are flogging their podcasts for $12.99 a month. Sagittarius, your life will be as complicated as your Tupperware drawer this week. Capricorn, when your therapist says you need more self-discipline, they didn't mean you should Google studded paddles for sale. Aquarius, it's a Coldplay week this week. Successful, but you're not sure why. And Pisces, with all the water cooler chat about Taylor and Travis's wedding, you start giving real consideration to self-funded retirement. And that's your future. As defined by the stars, I'm Madame Forgerie.
0: A little insight into your own life there, Madame? No, nothing? Thank you very much. That is Madame Forgerie with a look into the next 7 days of your life. It is 13 to 9. Adam and Jenny, wrapping things up with the mailbag next. If you'd like to get a last chance to get a comment in, 0417-063-963.
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0: A partly cloudy 15 today for Murray Bridge, Mount Barker 13, 14 for Victor Harbour and Strathalbyn, Mount Lofty 10 and 16 today in Adelaide.
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0: Palmer and Rebecca Case of Loving You. It is 8:29 on 5MU. It is Adam and Jenny this morning wrapping things up thanks to our mates at Jackson's 4x4 just for the show.
1: It's been a great jam-packed show for your return, Adam Connolly.
0: It has indeed, and I look forward to another tomorrow. But before we do that, let's have a chin wag about what's been going on. Something about Madame Forgerie, says Daniel from Rose Juice North. That is true. Virgo says the waning moon in Uranus.
1: Ooh.
0: This week suggests you should think about some new underwear. That's what she said.
1: She's cheeky, isn't she?
0: Cheeky is an understatement there. It's true that she said about my son Virgo, I bought some new underwear online and I'm still expecting delivery, says Daniel. So there you go. Madame Forgerie once again with truth.
1: Nailing
0: it. All that she says. Good luck getting pictures of tackling underwear off your bloody internet.
1: Oh, yes.
0: Ads now.
1: Okay. This is a thing that has happened to Adam. He, one time.
0: Jeez. I bought some more.
1: Oh, no.
0: I bought some more because the ones that I bought 3 years ago needs replacing.
1: Of course.
0: So I've bought some more.
1: All that wear and tear.
0: Well, you know.
1: So Adam bought some underwear online, and all he saw for the next year on the internet was pictures of men's crotches.
0: Pictures of blokes' crotches in underpants.
1: Because that's what they were trying to sell to you.
0: But I've already bought the undies.
1: Exactly, I know. But they
0: Why
1: think,
0: do I need?
1: Maybe they think that you're thinking about it. Because I was looking at some boots once online.
0: Boots.
1: Which
0: that's
1: is
0: with
1: actually,
0: a T, ladies
1: it's
0: and
1: a
0: gentlemen.
1: Bad idea because you should really try the boots on in a shop.
0: Of course.
1: Really.
0: Right.
1: But anyway, I was
0: Don't
1: just
0: try
1: like,
0: your
1: oh,
0: undies
1: these are
0: on.
1: Nice. And they just kept popping up. So I think what they're going for is they want to get the people who haven't decided to buy it yet.
0: Right. Gotcha.
1: Or maybe they think that you're an underwear fiend.
0: There you go. More. There's more pictures of guys in underpants. Just here. Just on my Facebook. Just ridiculous.
1: Or you could,
0: another one.
1: You could
0: every third ad.
1: Deliberately go in to online shops and look at pretty things like...
0: I'm going to have to.
1: Go to online florists.
0: Uh-huh.
1: Go to
0: ladies' underwear. Just type that in. See if that improves my chances. Anyway.
1: Have you got the hotkeys on?
0: Yes.
2: Jesus, Adam.
0: Yeah, fair call. Now, thank you for that, though, Daniel. We appreciate it. Madame Forgerie back after her trip to Madison Square Garden for the wedding. She said nothing about it, Taylor. You can still invite her to things. Do you know, they made all the attendees sign a non-disclosure statement saying you won't share photos or information about the wedding. It's at Madison Square Garden.
1: Wow.
0: Adam Sandler's officiating, right? This is
1: Adam Sandler.
0: I'm sorry,
1: I'm not in the loop on pop culture
0: No, that's okay. I'm filling you in. The non-disclosure agreement had no financial penalty.
1: Oh.
0: So there's no fine for you to do it.
1: They're just asking you not to.
0: And if you do it, you've made Taylor Swift angry.
1: Oh, you'll end up in a song.
0: You'll end up her minions.
1: Little diss track.
0: Will find out where you live and make your life miserable.
1: I can't imagine her making anyone's life miserable.
0: Me neither. Billionaires never do that. Right, so coming up tomorrow. The fabulous return of Richard Pascoe.
1: Oh, looking forward to it.
0: It's been a little while. He's been over sampling the Osusko and the Karlovacka in the beers in Croatia. Another Adam.
1: We're
0: doubling the Adam quotient.
1: Yes, Adam Hills is going to join us ahead of the return of Spicks and Specks.
0: A slightly more famous Adam.
1: And you can ask us anything too.
0: You can indeed.
1: We'll have a. You're going to put a picky up today?
0: Yes, we'll invite your questions for Ask Us Anything coming up through the week. Looking forward to hearing those and seeing those on the comments now. Time for joke of the day. D's one
1: All right.
0: from back in the day.
1: Go on.
0: Good morning, Adam and Jenny. In my local bakery today, I asked, how much are your cakes? They're all the same price, $2 each. Okay, thanks. I'll have that one there then, please, I said. That will be $5, thank you.
1: What?
0: I thought you said all the cakes were $2. They are, she replied, but that's Madeira cake.
1: No, I don't get it, sorry.
0: That's Madeira cake. You don't do the
1: squished
0: puns.
1: I'm not even familiar with Madeira cake. I've never heard of this in my life.
0: Have you not?
1: Sorry, Dee.
0: Do you know, suggesting. No, that's on you. That's no. No, no, no, no, that's no, no.
1: Has anyone else not heard of Madeira cake? I've never heard of this cake in my life.
0: Have you never heard of Madeira cake?
1: I love cake. What's in Madeira cake?
0: It's
1: apart from being more expensive.
0: Flour, eggs and butter. thank you, Dee. No, we do appreciate you. We do. We thank you for your time and effort it goes to putting into these jokes each and every day, whether we've heard of the things or not.
1: good to have you back, Adam.
0: Good to be back. We've got a recipe book.
1: Mm.
0: My girls are writing in their own recipe books. Aww. At the moment. Well over time, but I'll tell the story.
1: Sorry, Scott.
0: Because it's a long tradition in the maternal side of the family to have recipe books that you take with you, and this is handwritten. Mm. We went through Nan's, the great-grandmother's recipe book, and it's got monkey bladder sauce.
1: I beg your pardon?
0: Monkey gland sauce is what it's called.
1: Gland.
0: Monkey gland sauce.
1: I don't like the sound of that.
0: I don't like the sound of it. I looked at the recipe. There's no monkey glands in it. It's tomato sauce, Worcestershire sauce, vinegar and onion. That's a fine enough sauce.
1: Monkey gland.
0: Why do they call it a monkey gland? Anyway, some weird and wacky stuff from the 70s.
1: Okay. Well, I'm so glad that you told us that. Thank you.
0: That's all right. I've never heard of monkey glands either.
1: I will be here from 10 till 12.
0: Will.
1: It's
0: and
1: a more music morning.
0: We're very much looking forward to hearing that. Looking forward to having your company. Oh, I see what I've done.
1: Hit the green button.
0: I've run out of words. I'll recharge and I'll catch you tomorrow.

0: It's hard not to be angry when you break your favorite thing. It's tough when you spill stuff too. For those times when it feels like everything's going wrong, feels like it's just raining on you. Yeah.
1: Well, here's what you can do.

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5: Hello, I'm Jenny Lenman. Seven people have been taken to hospital after a serious crash at Hindmarsh Valley. Two cars collided on Victor Harbour Road yesterday, just before 2 p.m. A 19-year-old man from Modbury, one of the drivers, was flown to Flinders in a critical condition. The other driver, a local man, and passengers in both cars were taken to hospital with non-life-threatening injuries. Police are investigating the cause. The state government's taking its bird flu message directly to the Fluorio tonight. A public forum's on in Goolwa outlining how agencies are preparing for any future detections following the recent confirmation of H5 bird flu in a migratory bird at Port Elliot. Experts from PIRZA, SA Health and the Environment Department will take part. It's going to be a panel discussion and a question and answer session. The Adelaide Hills Council is set to reconsider its Australia Day plans following a sustained campaign by a local residents group. Councillors have requested a report looking at returning citizenship ceremonies and civic awards to the 26th of January. Official events were moved away from the date 3 years ago, following federal changes allowing ceremonies to be held within 3 days of Australia Day. A rare opportunity to buy 24 hectares in the hills has emerged, but there is a major catch. The Leawood Gardens property has been listed for around $5 million, but due to zoning laws, it can't be subdivided for housing. The selling agent says the land is better suited to someone wanting to build a landmark home or lifestyle estate. And turning to sport, here's Chris Gusker with a look at how our Murraylands footy teams went on the weekend.
6: Rambler stunned their crosstown rivals Imperial on Saturday as part of Round 11 action in the River Murray Footy League. The Roosters entered as heavy underdogs but rose to the challenge, winning 8-16-64 to 4-7-31 to reclaim the Court Norris Cup. Elsewhere, Maipalonga won their first game of the season, beating fellow battlers Taylan Benn by 19 points, while the Coorong Cats and Jervois both picked up comfortable wins.
3: Graham Edwards Crash Repairs and Pratt Towing. National News now.
7: Hi there, I'm Matt McDonald. Anthony Albanese has issued an unequivocal apology over comments made on a podcast that were labelled degrading and beneath the office of the Prime Minister. The PM came under fire for revealing he'd choose pop star Kylie Minogue to sleep with if his marriage ended. It comes as the PM prepares to sign a new security agreement with Fiji today as part of a week of Pacific diplomacy. He'll head to the Solomon Islands tomorrow before hosting the leaders of Tonga and PNG at Wednesday's State state of origin to cider in Brisbane. Social media companies are in the spotlight this week as the Royal Commission into Anti-Semitism continues hearings in Sydney, and the opposition leader is adamant he will not seek a coalition with One Nation. It comes as support for the minor party remains high, while the Liberals and Nationals remain in the doldrums. Angus Taylor telling Nine they'll continue to go it alone.
8: We've got no plan to enter into a coalition with One Nation. Our plan is to win outright. Our plan is to have a strong direction, lower taxes.
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7: Five-time champs Brazil are out of the World Cup, beaten 2-1 by Norway. Norway through to its first ever quarter-final and will take on the winner of this morning's other game between Mexico and England. Beth Mooney's been named player of the tournament after Australia claimed another Women's T20 World Cup, beating England by 7 wickets. And St Kilda's confirmed its interest in Lachie Neale, with the Lions star sitting down for dinner with coach Ross Lyon. The Saints say it was just an informal catch-up. That's the latest in news and sport.
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10: A partly cloudy 15 today for Murray Bridge, Mount Barker 13, 14 for Victor Harbour and Strathalbyn, Mount Lofty 10 and 16 today in Adelaide.
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